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1: 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You can lease them from Apple. 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
1: McCabe, did you see Olive Garden is giving away never-ending pasta passes? 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
1: 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He survived on the condensation water, oatmeal, and

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1: So college kids keep using AI for tests somehow. So there's a professor who's going viral because he put this hidden word in the text of the exam, Madagascar. He's put it somewhere in the middle, and it completely destroyed all of the AI answers that people gave. So, like, I think half of the class failed. They say the whole

hear the same. 107.5 Kiss FM, Des Moines' number one hit music station. 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
1: McCabe, and I'm sure the TSA sees a lot of weird things at the airport. Nothing as weird as this. Somebody tried to go to the Alabama Gulf Shores International Airport with stolen cannonballs in their checked luggage. They stole them from nearby Fort Morgan.

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1: There's an iPod that might actually be worth more than a car. It's McCabe. Yeah, there's an original prototype of the iPod that's going up for auction. They say it might sell for over $50,000. We go back to that, the simpler times of just music on your device.

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1: You might be getting your DoorDashed food literally via drone soon. I think Walmart tested a program like this where they deliver groceries via drone. Now DoorDash is doing it too.

0: 107.5 Kiss FM, Des Moines' number one hit music station. The Pumpkin Spice is on the way. Did you see Dunkin' is going to drop theirs in the next couple weeks? And then at the end of August, on the 25th, Starbucks is dropping their pumpkin drinks.
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1: A lot of people aren't having kids. 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

It's 107.5 Kiss FM with Elvis Duran in the morning in Des Moines' number one hit music station. Pumpkin spice is not reserved for coffee now. Obviously, we see all these pumpkin spice things hitting the shelf in August. The Little Debbie's just announced that they're doing a fall lineup with pumpkin spice mini donuts, even oatmeal cream pies in a pumpkin spice flavor.

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2: 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Let's kick it off with this new Karol G and Bruno Mars still.

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On the new hit list, I'm Crystal Rosa. Still whispers that Tame Impala will be set to headline this year at Coachella. This will be their seventh Coachella. Their first one headlining, though. Tame Impala with Loser, just for you.

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1: It's a new hit list. This is Miley Cyrus's first number one album this decade. Here she is, Bass Persuades, on the new hit list.

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1: We are the new hit list. Rosé said that she was overwriting sad songs, so she got to writing this one. It's called New Trick.

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1: 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It's the new hit list. You go to Jamie Miller's IG. He's giving full cool guy 90s aesthetics. Here he

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1: How are we doing? 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
1: How we doing? It's Rach, and I cannot even believe that we're in October. So let's kickstart the month with some celebrations. 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
1: Party people, how we doing? Happy October, which is crazy. It's Rach, and I think we need to bring in the month strong. We're turning it up. It is Thursday, Friday Eve, and we have no intention of stopping the music anytime soon. So here's Rihanna. Please don't stop.

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1: How we doing?
0: It's Rach and it's October 1st. We got to celebrate. Okay, we're officially in the burr months. We are in spooky season. Fall is here, but there's other things we could celebrate for our October 1st. Your national holidays are coming up next. I know.

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1: All right, let's see how we can get the celebration and the festivities going. It's Rach, and it's October 1st. 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Coming up right after Bruno and Risk It All.

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1: All right, let's see how we're celebrating your first day of October, shall we? 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
2: 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It's called Baby Doll.

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5: All those things kind of make me a big hoe.
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5: I don't want anyone's poopicles.
6: You guys are awesome, and Elvis Duran, you are the man.
5: Oh, hey.
6: Your shows, you know, keep it up just the way that it is. You guys are awesome.
1: Everything is awesome.
7: This is Elvis Duran in the morning show.
5: You're right, Samantha. Going to Walgreens or CVS or, you know, any drugstore here in New York City, it's all locked up. Everything is locked up.
8: Oh, yeah. Got to keep it safe.
5: I mean, you know, as you go out into the suburbs, it's a little easier.
8: No.
5: Not every, well, where I live, it is.
8: Oh, about, it's
5: really bad where you live?
8: Yeah. And I ask the question all the time, why is this locked up? And I get, well, the kids are making meth or that this is happening. I'm like,
5: oh,
8: what?
5: Really?
8: From a lot of things. They make things. They put concoctions.
5: Well, so, yeah, they do.
8: Yeah.
5: Right, so I live further out, so there's less locks.
8: Yeah.
5: And if, I guess that's how it works, right?
8: Yeah.
5: But here in the city, you got a ding-dong associate needed in shampoo.
8: Which is also embarrassing, because there's some stuff you want to get at a pharmacy that you don't want some person to come hand to you.
5: Yeah. Ding-dong associate needed in tampon aisle.
8: Exactly. Hi, I'll take those. What type? Get out of here. You don't need to know about
5: ding
8: that.
5: Dong. Associate needed with extra small condoms.
8: Exactly. Truly. Like a fungal cream. Like,
5: exactly.
8: Get out of here.
5: Ding dong. Fungal cream. This is what we have. This is our reality. But they lock up everything.
8: Wow. They really do.
5: And, you know, and I'm a typical guy. You know, I go to those drugstores, whatever, it's drugstores, right?
8: Yeah.
5: I mean, for everything, for detergent, for paper towels, for, you know, gummy bears, everything. Every candy, paper plates, toilet paper, lube.
8: Candles and a charger, you never know.
5: I
8: know what you
5: I
8: can make with lube and
5: it's
8: candles
5: all,
8: and a charger.
5: But it everything is locked up. So in your drugstore, Danielle, is anything unlocked?
8: Yes, there's a lot unlocked, but there's a lot locked. But most of the stuff is locked, not because of stealing. It's because of concoctions.
5: Concoction. Oh, wow. No. Science.
8: Yeah. Ours is thievery.
5: Thievery.
8: Yeah, for sure.
5: Scary.
9: So I went to a liquor store in downtown Brooklyn, and it was plexiglass to the left of me and to the right of me. The only way to get anything was to go straight to the register, and they say, how can I help you? And even he was behind plexiglass. I've never seen a shot.
5: Is it like bulletproof?
9: Yes.
5: Well, who's going to shoot up, you know, vodka?
8: You I mean, never know.
9: It was the
8: you
9: wild
5: fireball.
9: It was
8: don't you remember during COVID, they had the COVID tests behind glass because people were stealing them and it was like, you know, gold.
5: At least they were stealing them for a good reason.
8: Yeah.
5: Yes, Nate?
10: The thing I've never understood is the detergent. Have you seen, but why? Is
5: it's expensive.
10: Like, currency on the black market or something?
5: Everything has a price. They can sell it. These people who steal... sell it. They don't steal it because they need it. Well, sometimes they do. I shouldn't say that. They definitely steal it because they need it sometimes. But a lot of times they steal it because they want to make money off of it.
8: The Walgreens by us, and I say us because it's Sam, Scary, Andrew, a lot of us kind of share the same one.
5: Mm-hmm.
8: Everything is locked up, and the detergent is not just locked up, it's also chained.
5: They
8: to each other and to the back of the little shelf, because I have like a little chicken arm and I can get in and get things when I need to, but not the detergent.
5: Chicken arm?
8: Oh, yeah.
5: I would love to see your chicken arm at work.
8: Oh, I climb up the shelves and go behind all the time and grab things.
5: Lord. Anyway, well, so that's today. I got to go buy shampoo. Here's the thing, because, you know, I'm in the city, what, 2 or 3 days a week?
8: Mm.
5: So I go to a couple of days, but, you know, when I had platinum blonde hair, I didn't shampoo a lot because you're not supposed to.
8: Right.
5: So I was told, no, that's good. You shouldn't shampoo your hair every day.
8: You're not supposed to.
5: Well, I know, but you know, on the third day, I get a little itchy.
8: Well.
5: And then, you know, start flaking.
8: Get a little spray.
5: So what's this, Nate?
10: Apparently, people are buying drugs with stolen Tide.
5: Oh, they're trading Tide?
8: Oh. Bartering. See, I said we should bring it back yesterday. It's happening.
11: You did.
5: Bartering.
8: Bartering.
5: Tide.
8: What kind of drug dealer needs detergent?
10: A bottle.
5: The clean ones.
8: To say.
5: Or they take it home to mom.
8: Okay.
5: Oh, good kids.
8: Oh, jeez.
5: All right, well, anyway. Yeah, baby formula, people are texting in. Yep.
11: Wow. Oh, yeah, I can see that. It's baby formula is very expensive.
8: Oh, hair care products?
11: Yeah.
5: Oh, my God.
11: Diapers? You know how expensive diapers are? Forget it.
5: Jeez.
8: Yeah.
5: Mm-hmm. Anyway, so yeah, I'll be at the land of doorbells today. It's like going to the doorbell display at Home Depot. Do you ever do that just to irritate some shoppers?
11: I don't. Jesus.
5: These guys walking around, we need some 2x4s and a couple of lug nuts. And I'm like, hi, ding dong, ding dong, ding dong, ding dong. They just play with all... I'm the only one that plays with the doorbells at Home Depot?
11: Yeah, I don't. Yeah.
8: They hate to see you come in.
11: I don't really go to Home Depot.
5: Oh, but you know, sorry. I always turn right because that's where the detergent's located.
11: Yeah.
5: If you turn left, it goes down to that dark area with nothing but wood and scrap metal.
0: Got a story for us?
2: I asked the guy once if he wanted to have magic sex.
0: Okay.
2: That's where he and I have sex and then he disappears.
0: Oh! Call us 1-800-242-0100. Elvis Duran in the Morning Show.
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0: phone tap.
1: All right.
0: Danielle has it today. I have to tell you, I was listening to the phone tap before the show this morning.
1: Uh-huh.
0: And I'm sure she's a sweet girl. Don't get me wrong. But this is why I could never have a daughter.
1: Okay.
0: All right. With that said, read the letter.
1: All right. Comes to us from John. He says, my friend Felicia is a chronic tanner. She comes out of the tanning bed red all over. She doesn't tan correctly. So I want you to call her from the tanning salon. Tell her she's been bad for business and you're taking away her membership.
0: Here we go.
2: Please enjoy the music while your party is reached.
1: All right.
2: Hello?
1: Hi, I'm looking for Felicia, please.
2: Hi.
1: Yeah, hi, this is Lisa Edelstein. I'm calling you from Chiemoff Tanning.
2: Yes.
1: Do you have a minute?
2: Yeah, but I only have, like, a minute.
1: Okay. Well, here's the thing. A lot of people have been complaining about the fact that you look like you've been burned in our tanning beds.
2: I'm not.
1: Okay, so my issue is the fact that I know you're in the middle of your 2-month free membership.
2: Mm-hmm.
1: We're going to have to retract that from you.
2: What?
1: To be honest, I mean, if you owned a business, you wouldn't want somebody giving your business a bad name, and that's kind of what's happening right now.
2: Okay. Me being tan is not from a tanning bed. I came back from the Bahamas.
1: So you got burnt in the Bahamas, and now you're going into the tanning bed to get more burnt? I'm confused.
2: Because I want to be tan. What's the big deal? I can if I want to with my body.
1: Okay, yeah, I know it's your body, but do you understand what can happen to you if you keep doing this?
2: It's none of your business.
1: Okay, it is my business when it's my business.
2: Well, then you could pay for the time that I have used. I will cancel my credit card and you will just not get paid.
1: Why am I going to pay for the time that you've come in and used my
2: machine? You're taking away my free membership.
1: Okay, but you're coming in and using my machine, right? And you're burning yourself. And then you're walking out of there and I have customers saying to me, oh my gosh, is that what's going to happen to me if I go in there?
2: Nobody's ever in there when I'm in there. I go at 12 o'clock.
1: Okay, you've never been in there and you've never seen anyone else, just you all the time.
2: You are so rude.
1: What? You're being very rude to me. I'm calling you to explain something to you. Instead of understanding where I'm coming from, you're being very rude to me.
2: No, you're being very rude to me.
1: All I'm trying to do
2: How
1: is...
2: How dare you? You have no right to tell me that I am being burnt at a tanning bed when I am completely not burnt at all.
1: Okay, you're telling...
2: The farthest thing I am is burnt.
1: You're telling me that you didn't go in there and you don't look like a crispy tomato or something.
2: No, I don't.
1: Okay. I hate to tell you this.
2: Have you seen me?
1: Okay, I will tell you.
2: No, have you seen me?
1: Yes, I have seen you. And you know how?
2: No, you haven't.
1: Okay, first of all, there is no need to take this tone with me. And why are you cursing?
2: Because you're being very rude to me.
1: I'm calling you and being honest with you and telling you that you look like a crispy piece of bacon. And you're telling me that I'm being rude. I'm trying to save your life.
2: Look, I don't need you to save my life. If I needed you to save my life, I would ask you for it.
1: Okay, I do have you, by the way, because we have surveillance video in the salon.
2: I don't care.
1: And yes, you do look like you're coming out very red.
2: Well, thank you. I appreciate that.
1: No, but that's not a good thing.
2: Not one part of me is red, except for my toenails.
1: Oh, you're so funny. You're so clever.
2: Oh, I know. I thought so, too.
1: The look you're going for is coming out looking like a red tomato.
2: Yep, that's exactly what I'm going for. Thank you. That's a really big compliment to me. I really appreciate it.
1: You look like a blister.
2: I have to go. I don't have time for this.
1: Okay, I just want to get to the bottom of this.
2: No, I don't have time for this. I have an AK. I have to go.
1: Listen to me.
2: No, I don't care. I don't care enough.
1: You don't care about your health and how you look?
2: No, I don't care about my health at all.
1: Can I ask you, where do you live?
2: That's none of your business.
1: Well, you've got that accent where everything ends like this. So where's that from?
2: If you're making money, you shouldn't be dealing with anyway. And if you want to go to my free membership, that's fine. Number one, it's not free. Number two, I will not pay you if you're taking it away from me.
1: Okay, number one.
2: That's just going to be the issue. I'm not going to pay you.
1: You are going to pay me.
2: Like, you're not paying me. Look at how old you are. Like,
1: do you know, if you keep going into the tanning booths being Lobster Lady, you're going to look like Leather Woman when you're in like, your
2: 30s? That's awesome. That's the exact look I want. Thank you.
1: You want
2: that's the exact look. Yeah, that's the exact look.
1: Have you seen the movie There's Something About Mary?
2: No, but I have to go. You are annoying me and I have stuff to do. Because unlike you, I have a life.
1: Okay, maybe I should talk to your parents.
2: Absolutely. I would love you to call my parents.
1: There are ways to go into a tanning
2: booth. Call my parents. You can completely call my parents. They would not give two flying I guarantee you, because you are so obnoxious. They would applaud me for talking like this to you.
1: No, they would not applaud you.
2: Oh, trust me, they would. You have not met my parents. How dare you make judgments about them?
1: Do you think you're like Alicia Silverstone and Clueless or something, the way you talk?
2: No, I have to go. Bye.
1: Okay, I just wanted to tell you that this is Danielle Monaro from Elvis Duran in the Morning Show, and you got phone tapped.
2: I hate you.
1: Do you look like Lobster Lady? Be honest.
2: No, I look completely fine. Oh, God, I sound like such a bitch.
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2: 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Eventually, despite rumors he'd been killed, I found Omar. Or more like, he found me. For more than a year, we corresponded in secret while he was hiding from U.S. forces and eventually on the run from the very insurgent group he put on the map. Slowly, I got close to Omar. Closer than I ever thought I would. Perhaps closer than I should. Was it good journalism? An ethical lapse? Was it my faith in humanity that kept me talking to Omar? Or something darker? My name is Christoph Putzel. This is American Jihadi.
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4: Go ahead. I dare you. Ask us anything.
5: Oh, yes.
4: We're a sitting target.
5: Yeah.
4: We're just here. Ask us anything. You can text us at 55100. Ask us anything. Welcome to a new segment called Ask Us Anything. You like that?
5: Yeah, I do.
4: This
5: is
4: Gandhi's
5: actually a really
4: idea.
5: Fun game. Yeah, so, you know, on Instagram, you have that area where you can put in a question. And yesterday, I decided I wanted to play the whole Ask Me Anything thing just to see the questions that I was going to get. And they're actually all pretty decent. No one got crazy like I thought they were going to. I said, I can't answer anything that's legally unanswerable about celebrities. Please don't. So they didn't. But they were asking a lot about the show. A lot of people have questions about the show. I thought it was kind of cool. Oh, okay, good.
4: Ask us anything. Here, I'll give you a first question. Ask Danielle about how she got locked in a crawl space in her house yesterday.
5: What?
4: I mean, speaking of mummies, you were like, you could have been mummified had they not found you yesterday.
5: Yeah, and
4: so
5: the
4: tell
5: problem,
4: her what happened.
6: Well, the problem was also I had a meeting online with a client in like an hour, and I was like, oh my gosh, I'm not going to make it. They're going to wonder what happened. This is not going to be good.
4: Okay, what
6: so
4: were you
6: I
4: doing?
6: Went in, I actually went into the crawl space to get a witch's hat. Because that's where a lot of my costumes are, and I needed it for something that I was doing yesterday.
4: Of course.
6: So I crawl in there to get the witch's hat, and I always like prop the door open a little bit behind me because the cats will follow me in, and then they get stuck in there. Well, stupid me didn't do that. I just let the door slam behind me, and I'm like, oh no, what am I going to do? And now Sheldon's not home. Preston was, I don't know, somewhere in the house doing something with school. So I'm banging on the door, screaming, Preston!
4: So wait, hold on. So this is a crawl space, meaning like an attic kind of thing?
6: Yeah, but it's just, you know, you can't stand in it. You can only crawl into it. It's
4: Oh, God. See, I would be so claustrophobic.
6: Exactly. So I'm banging, Preston! Now, and I didn't have my Fitbit on because I had plugged it into recharge it. So I didn't have my phone, didn't have my Fitbit, didn't know what time it was, didn't know anything. Mm-mm. So I'm banging, but no one hears me. And so I sat there for a little while and I'm like, what the heck am I going to do? So you know what I did? I found a huge zombie staff that I used for one of our Halloween costumes. It has like a zombie on the top and it's like a big long pole. And I slammed it against the door and the door popped open. I was so proud of myself.
4: But you were stuck in there for 30 minutes.
6: It had to be at least 30 minutes.
4: That's an eternity. That really is a long time to be stuck in a little crawl
6: space. And you hear my voice is a little hoarse because I was screaming so loud.
4: So where was your kid?
6: He couldn't hear me. He was all the way downstairs doing work online. He couldn't hear me.
4: Huh.
6: So it was, I could have been in there today still if no one, you know, the zombie stick wasn't there. I don't know.
5: I immediately start worrying about if I start screaming, am I using up too much oxygen in this small little area?
6: Yeah.
5: Should I just be very quiet and just keep banging on the door and not yell? Because I freak out about that too.
6: Oh, wait, there's so, a little crack so I could, there was air, so I wasn't worried about that. Thank
4: so you watch all these shows, like I was watching on Netflix, you know, the wife disappears.
6: Yeah.
4: And of course, imagine had you not been able to find a zombie stick to get out.
6: Yeah.
4: And then, you know, Sheldon comes home from work, it's 5, 6 o'clock p.m., right? The kid's like, where's mommy? Well, I thought she was with you.
6: Right.
4: Where's mommy? She's disappeared. Well, her keys are here. Here's her wallet. Here's her cell phone. Here's her Fitbit.
5: Yep.
4: And then they say, well, Sheldon, we have to ask you a few questions. Because yes. The husband automatically becomes like the target.
6: Always.
7: Oh, he's the suspect automatically.
4: Yeah, so, right, so everyone knows that Sheldon has murdered you.
6: Yep. And all I am is in the crawl space.
4: Exactly.
5: And then they're like, we pinged her cell phone. She's in the house. Where did you bury her, Sheldon?
4: Well, you're out. You're safe and sound. So I guess you won't do that again.
6: Oh, my gosh. No way.
4: Lesson learned.
6: That was terrible.
4: My God, I'm watching all the texts come through at 55100. Ask us anything. Music, Scary. Yes, that's really great music. It's a Teletubbies. All right, may I ask you some questions that people want to know answers to?
7: Mm-hmm. Yes.
4: Number one, have any of you hooked up with each other?
6: No.
5: No.
4: Okay.
6: Oh, wait.
4: Leave it at that. Do you all keep in contact with your past employees? What are they up to today? Not really.
6: I do. I keep in touch with a lot of them.
4: Oh, okay. Well, here's one. How early do you actually start in the morning? Gandhi, answer some questions.
5: So I sign on and Froggy signs on right around 5:10 every day.
4: Wow.
5: When they're not in the early Zoom room and I come into the studio, I was getting there at about 4:30 every day.
4: Right.
8: Oh, Lord.
6: I know. She's crazy.
4: So you're the first. You and Froggy are the first. I'm the last to show up.
5: Yeah. Yeah. It's my time to unpack all the things from the night before and sort of wake myself up. And Scotty gets there pretty early, too, when we're actually in the studio. And then, right, you know, one by one, people trickle in.
4: Yeah, sometimes I get here after the show starts. And I live like two floors above. You know what I'm saying? I'm that close. Yeah, Froggy.
7: No, I have to be up over an hour before when the show starts. I can't lay there in bed. If I see a 5 on that clock, I'm like, no, you got to get up.
4: Really?
7: I can't do it.
4: That's way too early. What do you regret saying during the show?
6: Oh.
4: That is the show.
5: Yeah. What don't
4: you
5: regret?
4: Anyone regret anything? Anyone?
8: No.
6: Uh-uh.
4: Is Froggy married? His voice is so sexy.
8: Ooh.
5: Whoa.
8: Hey now.
7: Well, it depends.
6: Froggy.
5: Yes, he is.
4: Are you seeing any other questions on here, Scary or Froggy?
8: Who smells the best?
6: Oh.
4: God, it's been so long since I've sniffed anyone on the show.
6: I know.
5: I think it's Scotty because his wife does a really, really good job with their laundry and uses a lot of laundry detergent. And whenever you walk into his little studio, it smells like fresh laundry.
4: Yeah.
6: Huh.
5: Yeah.
4: Scotty B uses like 15,000 dryer sheets with every load.
5: Yeah.
4: Really, let's see. Who set the fire alarm off at Elvis's wedding? Oh, that would be Reptile Matt.
6: Yep.
4: He was smoking pot in the lobby. let's see.
8: How many hours do you guys really work, not just on the show? So, like, in total.
4: Oh. God, two? We're on for 4 hours. I work two of those. You guys work more than me. I don't do anything. What's Scary?
8: Someone wants to know, how did Elvis meet Uncle Johnny?
4: Oh. Through my husband, Alex.
8: He's not your uncle.
4: All right, keep the questions coming. Text us at 55100.
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6: Oh, yeah.
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2: So here it is, the season of Danielle.
3: Yes!
2: It is October 1st.
3: So excited.
2: She's wearing her pink and orange pumpkin sweatshirt.
3: You know why I'm wearing that today?
2: I don't know why.
3: It's also Breast Cancer Awareness Month.
2: Oh, wow.
3: So I combined the two today.
2: Pumpkins and breasts.
3: Yes.
2: It makes sense.
4: Pumpkins and pumpkins.
2: It makes sense. Well, welcome to the month, Danielle.
3: Yeah, thank you.
2: Oh, God, it's going to be a long one.
3: You're
2: I can
3: so
2: already
3: excited.
2: Tell. Hey, anyway, it is October 1st. Good morning, Danielle.
3: Morning.
2: Hi, Gandhi.
4: Good morning.
2: Hello there, Scary.
5: Hi.
2: Buenos dias, Señor Nate.
6: Buenos dias, Evan.
2: Hello there, Producer Sam.
4: Good morning.
2: Good morning, Scotty B.
7: Hi there.
2: Okay, I'm Froggy. Good morning, Froggy.
8: Good morning.
2: What do you mean, good morning?
3: Yeah, what's that?
8: Good morning.
2: I need more energy, man. Come on now.
7: Good freaking morning.
2: There we go. And people, after complaining yesterday, I've decided to say just good morning to Diamond. I'm not going to scream it out anymore.
4: Oh, my God. Yell in her face.
2: Really? You know what?
6: The douchebags win.
4: Yeah.
8: Well, the douchebag said, yo, it's so irritating when you scream at Diamond every day. Stop it.
4: I like
2: it. Hi, Diamond.
4: I don't like that. See, now Diamond is sad. Who do you care more about?
2: Are we on the air anywhere? We're not on the air anywhere.
4: All right.
2: We're on here in the New York.
4: Oh, that's good.
5: That's confirmed.
2: Okay.
4: Might as well scream our name. Fewer people will hear it.
3: Wow.
4: Ooh.
2: Just turn it off. Can we just go home? We work for a company that just can't turn our show on.
4: I don't understand what the issue is.
2: They pay us to come to the party, but they don't want us to party.
4: No. Boo.
2: Are we on anywhere?
5: Along with engineer Jeff. He's checking all systems.
2: We're checking all systems.
6: We're on in Philly.
2: We're on in Philly.
4: Oh,
2: yeah.
4: Yeah.
2: Yeah. Philly.
4: Miami, right. Can you hear us?
2: Miami. Hello.
4: I don't know, we'll find out.
2: We'll call. There's no one to call.
6: Nobody to call right
4: This is quite a dystopian world. There's
2: what do you
4: no one to call.
2: What are you hearing?
6: Oh, we're on in Miami.
4: Hey! Hey!
2: If we're on in Miami...
6: In Philly.
2: Diamond! In Philly. Diamond! Good morning, Diamond!
4: Good morning.
2: Diamond!
4: There you go.
2: All right. Are we back on somewhere?
5: We're on in a couple of cities. Philly, okay. Miami. And
2: okay. You know what? That's all we need. You know, as you're coming on, text us at 55100, please. We have to play this slow song because it's October 1st.
9: Summer has gone.

0: Good morning, Lancaster. We see you. Hello, York.
1: Here comes the rain.
0: York, Pennsylvania, checking in.
1: Falling from the stars. Drenched in my
0: Burlington, Vermont. Welcome.
1: Again.
0: We see Burlington, Vermont's listening. Connecticut's listening. Okay.
1: As my memory rests, but never forgets what I lost.
0: There's Jacksonville. They can hear us.
1: Wake me up when September ends.
0: There's York again. Well, okay, slowly we're getting radio stations on. This is good. And I'm talking over a Green Day song. This is kind of strange.

0: think we're on. You know what? Do we play this song every October 1st? Is this like a tradition for us?
1: Of course it is.
0: As Green's

0: Dayton, Ohio, checking in.
1: Oh, there's my CLE. Hello, Cleveland. Welcome to the party. This is awesome. Let's do this every day.

0: So, are we officially on now?
1: Yes.
2: Yeah.
0: Okay.
1: We're live.
0: Nice. All right, all right. Nice. Sorry, I blew a gasket there for a minute.
2: I wish people could have heard you scream off the air.
0: Oh, no. It was primal. It was primal, was it not?
2: Loved it, yeah. Oh.
0: You just get so mad.
2: Absolutely.
0: It's like, you know, your mom and dad, when they try to talk to you, you don't listen. I felt like I was talking and no one could listen.
2: Yeah. That's exactly what happened.
0: Actually. Anyway, we've had Joe on hold for so long. Joe, I'm so sorry you had to hold on during all of that. How you doing, Joe?
3: I'm good. I'm good. And I got three boys. They don't listen.
0: Yeah, see, you know. You know exactly. I got three or four boys here. They don't listen. Joe is radiology tech. That's what he does.
3: Yeah.
0: So you're heading into work. Now, you don't, like, turn off the lights to go to bed at night and have a mild glow about you, do you?
3: A little bit.
2: Oh.
3: A little bit. Depends on how bad the day is.
2: Wow.
0: Wow. How long have you been a radiology tech?
3: I have been doing it for 12 years.
2: Oh, nice.
0: So when people come in, they get in line to come in and have their, you know, their stuff done. Mm-hmm. What is the number one reason why people are needing radiology today?
3: So for me, I work in interventional radiology. We do a lot of cancer patients, unfortunately.
0: Oh, wow. But,
3: yes. So we're pretty much just trying to help them and shrink the tumors and all that stuff.
2: Wow.
3: It's nice, you know, come in. They're very grateful. And it's always nice to work with people that, you know, need help.
0: Well, you said the word unfortunately. I call this fortunately. You're there. Thank God. Because I know, you know, everyone in this room, everyone listening to this show has had or has known someone they really truly loved who had to deal with cancer.
2: Yep.
0: And so thank God you're there to help them lead through the way. You'll lead them through the way. I like that.
3: Yes. And they got you to listen to in the morning, in the morning show.
0: Well, I've been accused of being a cancer from time to time.
2: Oh, my God. Yes. I tweeted that.
0: Anyway, so you're dealing mainly with cancer patients. So you don't you never see any foreign bodies in there, like a Barbie or something?
3: You know, we do a wide variety of things. Cancer is probably one of the main ones, but we do get some foreign, you know, body, you know, retrieval sometimes. And
1: Retrieval.
0: Oh.
2: What do you retrieve?
3: Yeah. Well, one person had gotten shot one time, and they never got the bullet taken out, so they were there for something else, and they were like, we could take it out if you want. And
0: good.
3: Took it out.
0: Well, a bullet's one thing, but when you have to retrieve a Yankee Candle.
2: Oh, yeah, that's not. How the hell did that get there?
3: That might hurt a little bit.
0: You got to be careful where you're sitting. Well, Joe is our first caller of the day, and I'm really loving his spirit. I love what you do, and keep doing it. You're helping a lot of people. What do you have for our friend Joe?
4: We love you, Joe. We're sending you the Elvis Duran in the Morning Show hoodie, thanks to Hackensack Meridian Health.
0: And there you go. Congratulations.
3: Thank you so much. Can I give a shout-out to my three boys?
0: Yeah. Ooh. Go ahead, do it.
3: Hi, Luciano, Sebastian, and Joseph. Love you guys.
0: So I know you're calling from Bay Ridge, Brooklyn. Are you going to the Third Avenue Festival this Sunday?
3: Every year.
0: Is that the one where the snake guy comes out?
1: No, that's the 18th Avenue Feast.
0: There's so many guys. You know the snake
3: Avenue
0: guy.
3: Third Avenue is getting a little weirder and weirder every year.
1: It is.
0: Wow, I like that. It's time for us to go. It's getting weird. Listen, Joe, have a great weekend, and thank you for what you do.
3: All right.
0: Thank you very much. Hold on. I love it that we have people listening to our show that are so important to other people.
2: Yeah, that's nice.
0: All right. So I guess we owe it to them to do a good show today.
2: For sure.
0: Okay, let's do it. Let's get into the three things we need to know from Gandhi. Let's get on with the day. What's going on, Gandhi?
2: All right. More than a dozen U.S. trucking companies have filed for bankruptcy in the last month as diesel prices soar to record highs. At least 16 have filed for either Chapter 7 or Chapter 11, including Shoco Transport and Globemaster. The cost of diesel hit an all-time high last week of $6.53 a gallon, which is an increase of $2.76 over the past year, according to AAA. Not sure if you guys were paying attention to this one, but something strange happened in Tennessee yesterday. Now, Governor Bill Lee is ordering an investigation after the failed execution of death row inmate Christina Pike.
0: Is she still alive?
2: She is still alive.
0: Tell everyone what happened. This is so odd.
2: Yeah, so at the last check, she was alive and still being treated at a hospital following not one, but two lethal injections that did not work.
5: What?
2: Yeah. A federal court filing by her attorneys alleged that the curtains to the execution chamber had been lowered twice during the procedure, blocking witnesses from seeing everything that was happening. She was set to be the first woman executed in Tennessee in more than 200 years for a murder that she committed at the age of 18. So now the investigations are underway as to exactly what happened.
0: They gave her two lethal doses, and witnesses said they could hear her snoring. It was like a really beautiful sleep.
2: I don't mean to laugh.
0: I mean, as awful and heinous as the whole concept is,
5: Yeah. She
0: was snoring.
5: That's insane.
2: I just imagine you think I'm rolling into this execution. This is it. And then you wake up alive. Like what? That is crazy.
5: You don't wake up dead. So
2: you don't. But here you are with all these doctors around you. What the hell happened? And finally.
0: Yeah, give us a nice light story.
2: Okay, a light story. Okay. Well, we've all been talking about caffeine, right? And how it can impact your sleep habits, even if you only drink it in the morning. Well, a new study is suggesting curbing your caffeine intake well before bedtime. The study published in the journal Sleep Medicine Reviews says in order to get a best night's sleep, you should stop drinking caffeine 9 hours before you go to sleep.
0: Wow.
2: Nine hours.
0: I should stop right now. Then.
2: Yes. Researchers say caffeine intake closer than that could cost you up to an hour of good rest a night. Previous studies advise delaying your first cup of coffee until 90 minutes after you wake up to help balance your hormones, especially cortisol, which regulates stress. Do you think any of you could do that?
5: No.
2: 90 minutes after you wake up? Okay. 90 minutes after you wake up and 9 hours before you go to sleep, you stop.
6: All right. You got like 15 minutes to have it.
2: Very small window.
0: You have a little bit of window to drink your espresso.
2: And those are your three things.
0: Thank you, Gotti.
2: Are
0: you ready for your Thursday?
2: Yeah!
0: It's Food News Thursday.
7: Elvis Duran.
8: Clap if you think she should suffer.
7: Elvis Duran in the morning show.
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2: It's Food News Thursday, y'all. So excited about Froggy's Food News Report on the way. So we were bitching and moaning yesterday because we needed more candy.
3: Yeah.
2: So they replenished our M&M's Mars candy baskets.
3: Oh, there's a lot in there.
4: What are those green ones?
2: Okay, well, this is the ghoulish green Snickers, where the nougat is green.
3: Oh, that's so cool.
4: Tastes the same?
2: Oh, it sure does.
3: Oh, like Frankenstein is green.
2: Hey, look, they have ghoulish green Twix.
5: Mm. Yeah, the cookie's green in that one. Take a bite.
3: Ooh, and it's bigger.
2: I still have the Snickers in my mouth.
3: Let me see.
5: Oh, combo.
2: Oh, my God.
3: Oh, that's so cool.
5: Wow.
4: That looks fun.
2: Mm.
3: Huh.
2: Oh. Oh, my God.
4: And it tastes exactly the same. It's not like a pistachio or anything?
2: No. It tastes like Snickers.
3: Nice.
2: Well, because I have a Snickers in my mouth.
3: Oh.
2: And a Twix.
3: Oh. How's the combo?
2: They should put those together.
5: I know, right?
2: Oh, my God. There's more food. Hold on. Let me get something.
5: Candy Carter.
6: Danielle, will you bring some of this candy with you when you come, please?
3: Sure, I'll bring you some.
2: Okay. Well, thank you,
3: Danielle. You're welcome.
2: He just left the room. Where are you going?
4: He's going to the candy corner. I think he knows things that we don't know.
2: No, he's making a presentation of some sort.
3: Oh, what's that?
2: Oh!
4: He's got a bag?
2: What you got there, Big Daddy?
4: Oh, God. Scary. Wow.
2: So,
4: can we call HR?
2: I'll be Big Daddy for you, Skip. So, you know, I love Parm. We all love Parm.
5: Mm-hmm.
2: This is the original Parm on Mulberry Street, close to my apartment in Little Italy. So they have their sandwiches, right? But they're called rolls. So they have chicken Parm rolls.
3: Oh, so like personal.
2: Yeah, it's a chicken Parm sandwich.
3: Oh, that's
2: cool. And you need to like buzz that a little bit. Wake it up.
3: Yeah.
2: But they also, here's another chicken Parm. God, here's another chicken Parm.
4: God, how many of these did you buy?
2: Okay, here's the turkey sandwich. I love their turkey sandwiches. They're really nice turkey sandwiches on a great roll.
3: Mm.
2: But they have this spicy mayo and spicy sauce on them.
3: Ooh.
2: I ordered those and I said, I need one without mayo.
3: Aww.
2: But now someone's going to have to like wash their hands and dig through and find that one for Danielle.
4: Mm. I trust Danielle to be the one to do it.
3: Thank you. But they didn't write on there no mayo?
2: No, of course not. So I had these all delivered to the apartment last night. I even refrigerated them so no one would die today. I'm looking for the one that says no mayo.
4: Oh, my God. Between the candy corner and these sandwiches, we're off to a rip-roaring start.
5: Wow, look at that thing.
2: Oh, what is that one?
5: That's the chicken.
2: The chicken Parm? Oh, no, they're good. Look. No mayo.
4: Yay! Wow, you didn't even have to finger all the sandwiches.
3: Thank you.
2: I was kind of looking forward to fingering all the sandwiches.
4: I know. Would have been great.
2: It's like Christmas in October. So, I mean, I only got like five each, so we can split them. So we're not going to eat all these.
3: Yeah,
2: so, Scotty B, I know you love chicken Parm.
3: I want the chicken Parm one right now.
2: Look at that. Mario Carbone strikes again.
3: That's so cool.
2: Thank you for Parm. You know, a lot of people don't know that's Mario. That's Mario Carbone's place.
4: Awesome. I had no idea.
2: Yeah. No, Parm. Big chain. It's a big chain.
5: Mm-hmm.
2: Anyway, okay, we got the sandwiches. Now I can't reach this stuff.
4: You have a pile of food in
5: Why
4: front of the board.
5: Did you come out of the bag?
2: So there you go. So Food News Thursday, Froggy, see what you've done?
6: I did. I know. This is all part of Food News Thursday.
2: All right, let's get into horoscopes now. Can you make more noise? But we do have a big announcement. Danielle has a major announcement coming up. Let's hold off like 15 or 20 minutes.
3: Okay.
4: Whoa. Sounds good.
2: It's October 1st. It's Danielle's season, as you know.
3: Yeah.
2: She's got a major announcement to make. All right. It's on the way.
3: Yeah.
2: Stand
3: by.
2: What
3: a tease.
2: It is a tease. I guess you're doing your horoscopes with Froggy today.
4: Indeed.
2: Let's go.
6: All right, if you're celebrating a birthday today, you celebrate with Brie Larson, Zach Galifianakis, and Julie Andrews. Happy birthday.
3: Queen.
2: What a party.
6: It is. Libra, something romantic or deeply personal clicks into place today in a way that feels long overdue. Your day is a 9.
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1: It's like working with a bunch of babies. So I got all these sandwiches, these Parm sandwiches, chicken Parm sandwiches, and turkey sandwiches from Parm on Mulberry Street, Little Italy. So it's like, I thought you were going to split one with me.
2: Why? You're already eating yours. You didn't wait for me.
1: Okay. God, you want half of my sandwich? No, just forget it. You're already eating.
3: I don't want it.
1: Why are we yelling at each other?
3: Well, Scary confused me because he said, oh, I'll split a chicken parm with you. I go, oh, great. And then all of a sudden I hear you say, oh, Scary and I already split a turkey. And I'm like, but he's going to eat chicken parm as well?
1: Oh,
3: so I was confused.
1: He is.
2: You know me.
3: Right.
2: How well do you know me? Come
3: yeah, you're right. I was confused.
1: No, no,
3: I was confused.
1: The parm between you and Scary is still available.
3: Okay, good.
4: Right. I'll tell you what my beef is.
1: What's your beef?
4: I walked out to do my job, and it was like everybody partnered up like in the lab. And I didn't have a partner. Now I have no one to split a sandwich with. I'm not going to eat this stupid sandwich. I don't care anymore.
3: Wait, Diamond said she was partnering with you.
4: Not with me. She partnered with Scotty. Look at his mouth. Full sandwich.
1: Did you partner with Scotty? I yelled at.
5: I partnered with Scotty, and he left me with this little piece of sandwich. I'm so upset with him.
2: I asked you which half you wanted.
5: Before you cut it, you loser.
1: Oh, man. So good. Gandhi, you can still split. You can still split a chicken parm sandwich.
4: There's a whole sandwich just sitting there, and I'm not even gonna. I got left out. I don't care.
1: And Froggy's in Tampa. He can't have any of it.
2: I got nothing.
3: Just leave.
2: I got a rock.
3: The other. Leave the other half out there. Someone will take it.
5: No.
1: You can split it with the raccoon.
3: What do you mean you'll take it? How much are you eating?
1: Scary will split.
3: Aren't you on the GLPs? What the hell's happening in the corner over there?
1: Nice. Anyway, okay. Hey, look at Nate. Nate doesn't care. He's over
2: Mine's
1: there.
2: Mine's delicious. I don't care about how you get.
1: It is great. Isn't that funny how Mario Carbone, he's almost like, he's almost like Elon Musk. He's taking over everything and we're using like all these different things that he's putting out.
3: Yeah.
2: So good.
1: Really? I mean, what's another example of that? Someone who just owns everything. We're eating everything that Mario Carbone does. We're eating his sauce.
3: Yeah.
1: We're eating his chili crisp. We're going to his restaurants. We're eating his sandwiches right now.
3: Oh, my God.
1: Mm. Yeah, this is turning into some sort of monopoly.
4: Big sandwich.
1: It is big.
4: Big Parm.
3: Big Parm.
4: Get rid of them.
1: It's Big Parm. All right, are you ready for your big announcement?
3: Yes.
1: All right. Hello. Ladies and gentlemen, it's October 1st. It's the season of Danielle.
6: This is Halloween.
1: Pumpkin screaming. All right, take it away, Danielle.
3: I'm pregnant.
1: Oh, my God.
3: I'm only kidding. I'm only kidding. There's no way I could be pregnant. I've already gone through that. Okay. So it is that time of year where, you know, we take over Blood Manor in New York City. And it's all about our Hollow Scream. It is the fourth annual Hollow Scream, guys, where the morning show goes into Blood Manor on October 27th from 7 to 9 p.m. And we scare the bejesus out of you. And all the proceeds go to St. Jude in honor of Joey Lorenzo. Now, if you cannot go, I still ask you to donate. And there's a link on the bottom of the page when you go to z100.com/scream. And it makes it very clear that it says, if you can't come, please donate. Click.
1: It's right there. Just
3: it's
1: push
3: right
1: that button.
3: There. We've already raised $32,000 for St. Jude.
4: Wow.
3: And we didn't even launch the tickets yet because people are just being kind enough to donate. So again, the fourth annual Blood Manor happening Tuesday, October 27th, 7 to 9 p.m. Blood Manor in New York City. All proceeds St. Jude in honor of Joey Lorenzo. If you go to z100.com/scream, you can get your tickets and you can also make a donation. So we are very excited. We can't wait.
1: You're leaving some things out of
3: this. What am I leaving?
1: Well, the point is a lot of members of our show, including you, dress up with and spend hours in the makeup chair at Blood Manor.
3: I said we were going to scare the bejesus out of you. I thought that meant that.
1: Well, I know, but a lot of effort goes into that.
3: You're right.
1: That's your one night only to go to Blood Manor and see members of the show.
3: Yeah, you explained it better. So that is true.
1: I'm adding to what you said.
3: We go early. We get our makeup done by their fantastic makeup artists, and we go in the house, and we're actually there. And it's very funny because a lot of times they go, laugh for me. Danielle, you're going to laugh. And I don't break character because I want to scare you. That's what it's all about.
1: Which is creepy as hell.
3: It is creepy as hell.
1: So again, z100.com/scream.
3: Yes.
1: All the info there. It's one night only. But
3: that's
1: Blood Manor is all season.
3: Oh, yeah.
1: But this is the big night.
3: Blood Manor's all season, but buy tickets for this night. And it's only 2 hours, 7 to 9 p.m. that we're going to be there. So you definitely want to get in. It's so much fun. And every time people miss out and see the pictures, they go, oh, I wish I had gone. So make sure you come this year.
1: And if you crap your pants, they give you a shirt.
3: They do.
1: It seems like they give you pants.
3: Yeah, no, they give you,
1: they give you a shirt.
3: If you pee your pants, you get like a sweatshirt or something.
1: You do. It's
4: if you crap your pants, what do you get?
3: Oh, I don't know.
1: Yeah, whatever you do in your pants, you get a shirt.
4: Okay. Oh. Well, hello.
1: Again, z100.com/scream. Yes. Be there. It's going to be a lot of fun. Blood Banner. Good going, Danielle.
3: Thank you.
1: Money for St. Jude Children's Research Hospital.
3: Love it.
1: All right, Danielle, you got more work to do. What's going on?
3: Well, we've got it. The Yankees, the White Sox, the Padres have all advanced to the division series after winning their wild card matches. Tonight is the Phillies-Braves game, so whoever they win will play the Dodgers. All that goes down on Saturday, game one of the division series, so very, very excited there. And that's why I'm so tired this morning, because the Yankees kept me up very late. TMZ is reporting that Diddy was sent to solitary confinement because of all of the stuff I told you about yesterday. His phone, his tablet, his Hennessy, apparently getting special treatment that he shouldn't be getting. And four former inmates snitched on him to NBC, saying he spends thousands of each month on inmates to do his chores, cook his meals, give him massages. I told you all about that. So apparently the warden was not happy about this, and the rumor is that they sent him to solitary confinement. Ooh. That's according to TMZ.
1: Okay, so I'm in prison. God, yeah. I need some Hennessy.
4: I understand it.
1: I miss the taste of Hennessy. And I need baby oil.
4: It's better than what they make, Hooch, right?
1: I don't know.
4: It's better than Hooch.
3: Season three of the Netflix. Season three of Wednesday has officially wrapped in its filming. I don't know when we're going to get it, because if you guys remember, there was like a 3-year gap between season one and season two. Hopefully the wait will be shorter for this one. A return next fall seems possible, but nothing official yet. So I don't know. First of all, did you see the Dolly Parton commercial yesterday that she pre-recorded before she passed away for her Ambition coffee? It was the coolest commercial, and she did it before she passed away. Well, now, fans who visited the grand opening of her Life of Many Colors Museum in Nashville were greeted by a smiling Dolly. She also recorded something saying, hi, everybody, it's Dolly.
1: And she's one of those people who will live forever.
3: She really will, 100%, 100%. So if you want to go to the museum, dollysLifeOfManyColors.com, you can see the video and everything, and you can go and see her museum. So Lil Nas X announced his new single, World's Greatest, is coming out today, 12 p.m. Eastern, alongside an official music video. He revealed the inspirational track in an emotional video on social media, featuring a voicemail from his late mom. And in the message, she encourages him to keep your head up and walk by faith, not by sight. And if you remember, he was in rehab. He had a lot of other things going on. He had an arrest that happened, if you remember. So this is his first new single since then. So I'm excited that he's back and he's doing well. So 12 p.m. today, Lil Nas X, World's Greatest. That's on the way. We've got football. The Browns and the Steelers go at it tonight. Covenant Academy on Freeform. Big Brother is back. The Graham Norton Show is back. And also the limited 7-episode series, East of Eden, on Netflix. And that is my Danielle report.
1: Excellent job, Danielle. Thank you so much. Again, people are asking how to either donate money or buy tickets for your personal evening at Blood Manor here in New York City. It's z100.com/scream.
3: Yes.
1: You have a mash today?
4: I do.
1: Is it a monster mash?
4: It's not a monster mash. I thought about it.
1: Okay.
4: But I went in a different direction. So this is a mash. We're going to play 5 pieces of audio, really short pieces, and you have to tell us the title and artist.
1: I never get these.
4: This is a tough one. I made it tough.
1: Great. No one's going to get this. Okay, 5 pieces of audio. You have to get each of these songs, 5 of them.
4: Yes.
1: Title and artist.
4: Yes.
1: There's no order, though, because they're all mashed up.
4: No, they're in order.
1: Do they have to do them in order?
4: Yeah.
1: Oh, God.
4: So Gandhi. Always do it.
1: Okay, here we go. In order. Here's the mash. Listen closely.
6: Yeah. Yeah.
1: What's the first one?
4: Why would I tell you that?
1: You got the first one?
7: I got the first one.
4: I actually, listening to it, I don't think it's that tough.
1: Froggy, text me the first one. Hold on. Here it is. 5 pieces of sound. Title and artist in order.
6: Yeah. Yeah.
1: Okay. I think I have them.
4: Oh.
1: Sort of. I bet you have them. 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
3: How did we get on the topic? We're talking about...
4: We're talking about...
3: The old days of radio.
4: You asked if
3: I know. We're talking about the fact that I've worked in so many different markets, and you've worked in a few. Scary, and Danielle have only worked in New York.
5: Yeah, that's it.
6: We've only been here.
5: That is wild.
3: Okay, here's the story. Okay, do you want to hear a radio? Oh, no, we have this. We have to do this. okay, let's do this, because we need to do this. Because I'm a little scattered.
5: Okay.
3: Let's do this, because this is a big thing. You went to all this trouble. I'm like, now let's not do that now. We have people on hold ready to answer to the MASH.
5: Yeah.
3: Let's do it.
5: Okay.
3: Go out. That was a close call.
7: Quite a tease, though. People are sticking around.
3: Then we'll talk about this weird business we're in. You got to hear some of these stories.
5: I'm in. This is how my brain works, by the way.
3: Mine, too.
5: You start a sentence, and, I got to do something else. Yeah.
3: You know they say that cluttered room in your house?
5: Yeah.
3: Mm-hmm. That's your brain.
5: Oh, for sure.
6: Oh, gosh.
3: I have rooms of clutter in my head. Mm-hmm. All right, let's do it. This is the MASH. This is MASH number 68. You've done 68 of these?
5: Yeah.
3: Tell everyone. Okay,
5: so we're going to play a little grouping of five songs. You're going to hear very short audio of each one. You have to tell us the title and artist in order of each song.
3: Okay.
5: Okay.
3: Let's get someone on here. Hello. Is this Katie?
8: Yes. Hi.
3: Hello. On Staten Island. Are you driving to or from work?
8: To work.
3: Mm-hmm. Are you ready for a day? Do you like where you work?
8: I do. I love it.
3: Oh, God, look at that. That's what's that like?
6: Oh, stop it.
3: I mean, oh, I'm great.
6: You
3: I
6: know, like we
3: okay, wow. Here we go. This is MASH 68. We need these in order, title and artist, okay? I'm going to play it, then you just start telling us what they are so I don't, you know, get it. I don't push it out of your head with a bunch of blah, blah, blah, blah. Here we go. Here they are.
9: Yeah, yeah.
3: All right, title and artist. Go, Katie.
8: That was so fast. Wait, just play it one more time. I'm sorry.
3: Okay, all right. I know. No, I don't know how anyone can remember. It's you have to use your memory as well, which is not happening. Okay, here we go. I'm not going to say anything. I'm just going to play it, and then you go. Here we go.
9: Yeah, yeah.
3: Okay, what are they?
8: Okay, I don't know the first two. I know the third one.
3: Okay, go ahead.
8: I know the third one is by Charlie Puth. But I'm blanking on the name. And the fourth one is "Adore You" by Harry Styles. And then the fourth.
3: No.
6: No.
8: Oh my God. Talk Dirty by.
7: We got one.
3: All right.
8: Okay.
3: You're kind of skating around. Well, you're not skating around anything.
5: No.
3: You don't. Okay, but thank you. But you were a fun caller. See, I like that.
8: Yeah.
3: Even if you didn't get it right, you're a fun person. Okay, hold on one second.
5: She helped
7: I've
5: other
7: never
5: people.
7: Heard Danielle buzz somebody so
6: well,
7: quick.
6: Well, because here's my. Okay, this
3: what?
6: Is why I did that.
3: Why?
6: Because. The game is that you have to get them all in order. She said she didn't even know the first and second one.
5: Right.
6: So that tells you you're not going to win.
5: Right.
6: So I'm kind of confused. So I mean, look, she was very nice.
7: I agree.
6: It was kind of confusing. There's a, why would you call then if you don't know?
3: Because we love a struggle. All right, here we go. Let's try someone else. Who should we go to next? Joseph. Let's get Joseph here. I love Joseph. Hi, Joseph. Joseph, are you there? Joseph. Okay, not there.
4: Scared him away.
6: Right. I think we that buzz scared him. Uh-huh.
3: Okay, not there. I heard someone breathing though. That was kind of creepy.
5: Oh.
3: Let's go to Katie. Hi, Katie. We just talked to Katie, didn't we?
8: Hi.
3: Okay.
7: Wait.
3: You want to try again?
7: Okay. Again. Hold on.
3: Let's try Nikki. Hello, Nikki.
10: Hi.
3: Oh, you sound very confident. Let me give this to you again. And you have to tell me what these five songs are in order, title and artist.
9: Yeah, yeah.
3: Okay, go.
10: Okay, so the first one is Fantasy, Ludacris featuring Shauna. The second one is Seeing Stars by One Republic. The third one is Attention by Charlie Puth. The fourth one is Top Dirty by Jason Derulo, and then the fifth one is Homewrecker by Samba. Oh.
3: Okay. Well, wait. Hold on.
7: So close.
5: Yeah. Mm.
3: It was one word.
5: It was two.
3: Two?
5: She messed up two. But we're also, when we tell her what she messed up, then we really help out the next person. If that's what you want to do,
3: well, I
5: can. Oh, man.
3: The thing is, this is a tough one. And I thought what she got was very, very, very close.
6: Can I ask a question?
3: Yeah, go ahead.
6: The word she messed up, is it like a they or that? Like
5: no.
6: a simple
5: no.
6: word or is it
5: no.
6: a major
5: no.
6: word?
5: No.
6: Okay, okay. No.
7: On one, she left two words out, and on the other one,
3: Nikki,
7: had it wrong.
3: Don't you love listening to everyone?
6: Sorry.
3: Yes. Don't you listen to everyone just kind of bringing you down?
5: One that was a completely different verb. I'm just
3: do you want to try it again? Yeah, hold on. Yeah. Do you want to try it again? Yes or no?
10: Yeah,
3: No, I'm asking, do you want to try
5: me.
3: It again? Just to see.
5: I feel like you guys want me to say yes, so give her another shot, sure.
3: Okay.
9: Yeah.
3: Okay, go.
10: Okay, so the first one is What's Your Fantasy by Ludacris and Shauna. Then the second one is Seeing Stars by One Republic. Then Attention by Charlie Puth. Then Top Dirty, Jason Derulo. And then Homewrecker by Somber.
3: All right, well, you definitely got a word really wrong. This makes me mad, though.
5: Yeah. I know somewhere people are punching the air right now, like, ah!
3: All right. Well, thank you, Nikki.
7: So close.
3: So close. But thank you anyway. All right, let's go talk to Kelly. Hello, Kelly. Do you think you can crack this?
4: Good morning. Yes, and I feel actually really bad for the person before. I was like, oh!
3: Well, let's see. Don't feel bad yet. You don't have it. So let's hear it. Give us these five songs in order, title and artist.
9: Yeah.
3: Yes. Okay, go.
4: All right. What's Your Fantasy, Ludacris? Counting Stars, One Republic.
3: Did you say Counting Stars? Just making sure.
4: Yes.
3: Okay, keep going.
4: Stars?
3: That's it. Go ahead.
4: Charlie
3: Puth. Say it again. What's the name of the song?
4: Attention.
3: Yes, okay. The phone was messed up. Okay, what's number four?
4: Sorry. Attention, Charlie Puth. Mm-hmm. Chuck Dirty, Jason Derulo. And Homewrecker, Somber.
3: Okay, she didn't say talk dirty to me.
5: Mm. It's talk dirty.
4: Oh,
3: it is talk dirty?
5: Yes.
7: Yeah, it is talk dirty.
5: It's talk dirty.
3: Guess what?
11: That's right.
5: Hey! Good job!
3: You did get it. What happened to the thing?
10: Yay!
3: One. That's it. Here's what I want you to do. When you do these contests, you have to be like Wheel of Fortune. You have to scream out the letters. But anyway, so she got it.
5: Yay, congratulations.
6: Yay, you did it.
5: Right. See, it's not impossible.
3: The problem with our caller before you, she was saying seeing stars, not counting stars.
7: Yeah.
3: All right. So what do you got? What do you got for Kelly? Something fun?
7: We got $500 thanks to Top Dog Law.
5: Hey!
6: Yay!
3: Ring that cowbell.
11: Yeah.
3: Congratulations. $500 from Top Dog Law. Yeah, that was a tough one, Gandhi. Mm-hmm. You did make it difficult.
5: But someone got it.
3: Someone did get it.
5: And that's the important part.
4: It was good. And you know what? That those are all jingle ball people. And so that helped me.
5: You are correct. Q102 Jingle Ball is in the house.
3: Oh, that's right. Q102's Jingle Ball has Ludacris. Yeah. And that's what sets it apart. So are you coming to Q102's Jingle Ball?
4: I'm in the Philly area. I went 2 years in a row, like 2 years ago. So like 3 years ago and 2 years ago. And Danielle, Jason Derulo.
6: Yeah.
4: Oh my gosh.
6: I was front row for Jason Derulo once. It is dangerous to be that close.
3: I tell you, parents were covering their kids' eyes.
6: Yes. His shirt is off almost the whole time. I was like, this is not right.
3: He took everything off.
5: Love it.
3: He was doing the helicopter.
6: Ooh, he is beautiful.
7: He had some eyes poked out.
3: He poked, And he's back again. So, Kelly, I tell you what, you got $500 from Top Dog Law, and also we're going to give you a pair of Q102 Jingle Ball tickets. How about that?
10: Yay!
5: Congratulations!
3: You're going to see all those artists. That's so cool that you figured out the commonality there. That's
5: yeah, I wanted to make it a Connections and a MASH, but I thought people would lose their minds if we had to do both. And you got it anyway. Congratulations.
3: Congratulations, Kelly. Yay. Hold on one second. Thank you to Top Dog Law, the official law partner of the Elvis Duran Morning Show. We're the only morning show, really, that needs a law partner. Because of days like this. Anyway, Scary, you almost injured yourself yesterday. We almost had to call Top Dog Law.
12: Yeah, I was doing that jump challenge on TikTok.
3: Yeah.
6: That is so funny.
12: I landed wrong on those
3: Well, Scary, like everyone else, Top Dog will get you top dollar when you sue Gandhi for making you do that.
5: He did have a hard landing.
13: Yeah,
3: you did. You should sue Mother Earth because of gravity.
5: Came out of nowhere.
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5: Yay!
3: I want to tell these radio stories, but I could play.
5: Tell them.
3: But I could play
13: next and tell them.
3: I could play Ludacris.
6: Yes.
3: Oh.

0: Turn that off.
1: Ooh.
0: That version is so edited.
1: Oh.
0: Who does that?
2: He can't see. He wants to lick you.
0: I know. We know what it is, Scary. Thank you. But hearing you say it really makes it very, very, very unattractive.
3: There's no fantasy without the licking.
0: Yeah. Let me try this one.
1: Yeah.
0: Can you just delete that other one out of the system?

0: Look at Diamond in there. Diamond's making that chocolate melt.
1: I was just telling Sam that I got in so much trouble as a kid because this was my song and I knew every word. My dad was like, you stop it right now.
0: Well, thank God we stopped that original. I mean, we can't say lick on the radio.
2: Why does that even exist?
0: I don't know.
2: Who wants to hear that song without the licking?
0: It doesn't make sense. Yeah. I don't know.
2: Boo.
0: Anyway, people are texting in. I was about to complain until you played a better version. And that still wasn't the right version. We can't play the right version, though. You know what I'm saying?
2: Someone texted, hit him with the doorbell. And I know that's from yesterday. And no one's going to understand that. It really made me laugh. Sorry.
0: I'll hit him with the doorbell. Oh, God. Anyway. So. It's so funny. Just to let you know, our computer has, what, 6 different versions of that song.
3: Yeah.
0: So I said, Scary, let's play Luda. So I said, what's your fantasy? Put it in there. Yeah. Mm-hmm. So he put it in there, and we started playing it, and there was no words. It was just, there was barely anything. And then people started to say, what is this? I said, turn this off.
2: It's basically the instrumental.
0: So we gave you a better version.
4: Yeah.
0: Of course, we can't play the original version. But Diamond, every word, man, you know all of them.
1: All the words.
0: And so what did your dad say to you, though?
1: It was right. What part was it, Sam? I ripped the pants and ripped the skirt. And he goes, you stop right now. He had basically let me go through the whole song. And like,
0: What about rolling the windows up? See, I can give you what you like. You like it. I'm changing the words. I'm editing as I go.
1: I think he just was like trying to ignore me the entire time. But that part of the song, he like screams, rip the skirt. And so I think I screamed and he was like, over it. Over it.
0: Oh, Lord.
2: Oh, my God.
0: Let's get into the 3 things we need to know. Old radio stories coming up. Mm. And you can add that, which has happened, to our stories. Remember when they took out all the words to Ludacris?
2: Nonsense.
0: Song? All right, what's going on, Gandhi?
2: All right, the condition of Tennessee's only female death row inmate is unknown after yesterday's failed execution. Krista Pike was scheduled to be put to death on Wednesday by lethal injection, but the procedure was unsuccessful. Her attorneys reported that she was still breathing after receiving 2 doses of the lethal
0: injection.
2: She was
0: snoring.
4: That is insane.
2: I can't, wild. Pike was taken to a nearby hospital after the attempted execution. Governor Bill Lee has since announced he's pausing executions for the rest of the year. She was sentenced to death for the 1995 murder of Colleen Slemmer. She was on track to become the first woman Tennessee has executed in more than 200 years.
0: And they couldn't even get that right.
2: Couldn't get it right. This is crazy. It's wild. But now, no executions for the rest of the year, so they're trying to figure out what happened there.
4: Well, it's because they can't do it.
2: Botched.
4: Can't figure it out.
2: The White House plans to block CNN from carrying out its previously scheduled television pool coverage of President Trump today. According to the Hill, administration officials will not allow CNN to serve as the pool outlet despite a federal judge's ruling last week that lifted a ban against the network, and no pool camera will accompany the president during his trip to Texas and Oklahoma. The White House did not immediately respond to requests for comment. This marks the latest move in an ongoing dispute between the Trump administration and Warner Brothers Discovery-owned news networks. 2 weeks ago, Trump barred reporters from CNN, MSNBC, and Politico from working at the White House, accusing the outlets of publishing fake news that he claimed threatened national security. And finally, a lot of people looking to order Apple's first foldable iPhone. But apparently there are some pretty serious scams going on with this. Malwarebytes reports that a fake pre-order page for the iPhone Duo was discovered, and it's incredibly convincing. The site resembles an Apple page and shows off a tab that offers a $500 voucher. However, the page reportedly uses a tool that can then break into vulnerable iPhones, which can steal all your information. We were talking about phone hacks the other day. If you are pre-ordering, be very careful. Pre-orders for the iPhone Duo model don't start until October 16th. It is set to drop a week later. They are saying go to the actual Apple website, make double sure. Go to the store if you can. Do what you can, but be careful.
0: You know, I feel like I'm a goalie in a hockey game. You know, eventually a puck is going to get through.
2: Yeah.
0: You know?
2: Yep.
0: It's like they're going to get you.
2: It's wild.
0: All right. Thank you,
2: Gandhi.
5: Hey, it's Benson Boone.
6: Yo, what's going on? This is Drizzy Drake.
7: Hey, this is Demi Lovato with Elvis Duran in the Morning Show.
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0: It's just stupid.
1: It's stupid.
0: Okay. Almost got fired, but didn't.
1: Okay.
0: And then, and you, Nate, you worked in Erie, Pennsylvania, so you know what you know, Erie's a great market. You know, Jet was a huge radio station where you used to work. And we're on in Erie now, and we're doing really well. We've got great listeners.
2: Yeah. Yeah.
0: But well, back in the old days of radio, those were cheap days no matter what size market.
2: So they wanted you to play another person in a commercial.
0: Yes.
2: So my first radio station, Jet 102, we flipped format. And normally when that happens, it turned from, top 40 to alternative station.
0: Right.
2: Normally when that happens, they just fire everybody.
0: Did they change your name?
2: They changed my name. I went from Nate the Intern to Dick Danger.
0: We may bring that back.
2: The owner was like, "Oh, we need some edgy names. You're not Nate anymore. You're Dick Danger." And I'm like, "Oh, okay."
1: Sounds like a disease.
0: Yeah. It's awful. It's awful working in small town radio or smaller town radio, and you got it. You need the job, right?
1: Yeah.
0: Because I remember in San Antonio, they said, "Here, we have a client. You got to go out in the van and give away their product." Okay. So I don't even know what it is. It is. There's a big box in the back of the All Hit Kitty van, which sounds, PETA hated the name of our radio station.
1: Kitty?
0: All Hit Kitty.
1: Yeah.
0: K-I-T-Y. Mm-hmm. So we're out in the van, and they said, okay, call in. Oh, hey, it's Elvis Duran. We're down in front of the whatever. We're giving away Roach Motels.
3: Oh, on Prize Patrol.
0: Wow. We're on Prize Patrol. There were the little boxes where the roaches crawled in, but they never check out.
1: Oh, my God. Yeah, I remember that. Yeah.
0: Wow. People showed up by the dozens. Oh, yep. God. Roach motels.
1: Really? Roach infested city? Yep.
2: We gave away six packs of Pepsi.
0: That's better than roach motels.
2: As caller 100. Actually, 102. Caller 102 got a six pack of Pepsi.
1: How did you...
4: Oh,
0: what?
4: My gosh.
0: What?
4: Well, I'm saying we've only worked here at Z100 New York. We've always set the bar high.
1: Yeah.
4: That would have been laughed at if someone decided to give away Pepsi. Just six pack.
1: Yeah.
0: Well, Pepsi's a nice beverage.
1: But not a six pack.
4: Give us a year's supply.
1: Yeah, that.
0: A six pack's six times better than just one. And then Scotty B, would you have to mail out the six pack of Pepsi? I guess you would.
5: I think it was probably a coupon, though.
2: No, we had cases of Pepsi that they would have to come and pick up a six pack.
0: They would drive to the radio station.
2: And people did. People would win a six-pack of Pepsi, drive miles.
1: You pay more for gas than the Pepsi.
5: I got that beat. When I lived in Cedar Rapids, there was a radio station there. I put a sticker on my car, and they called my name on the radio, and I won a dozen donuts from Donut Land.
0: Oh, see, I
1: like that. Yeah.
3: Was there a catch line, win with the sticker and
5: stick with the winner?
0: Yeah, of course. So if anyone ever asks, hey, so what did you do to pay your dues? I paid them.
3: Oh, yeah.
6: I used to work at, we host like club nights at this very ratchet club where I lived in Columbus. There was a shooting like every other weekend.
0: Good God.
6: Yeah.
1: Oh my goodness.
6: Yep. Time to run. We're out of here.
3: We were in Radio Wars in Tampa where I worked.
0: Oh yeah, you had bad Radio Wars there with Power Pig and Q10 whatever.
3: Q105. So I was like the Power Pig. And what we would do is we would offer listeners, if you brought us a Q105 t-shirt, we would burn it. And then we'd give you one of our t-shirts. And they would line up. I mean, they'd be lined up down the street to bring us the other radio station's t-shirts so they could get one of ours. It's insane.
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1: Mm.
0: And Q102, we signed on and we're going to take them down. And Eagle was a huge radio station. If you're from Philly, you remember this. And so we would send people over there to go through their trash. We would send people over there.
1: Wow.
0: If there was an Eagle 106 banner up anywhere, we told our people, go rip them down.
4: Oh, my God.
0: Rip them down.
3: Yep.
0: And then we got off to the side of one of the highways outside of Philly. We got this old car, and we flipped it where you could, as you drive by, you'd see the bottom of the car, and we spray painted, I flip for Q102 on the car.
3: And you left it there.
0: We left it there.
3: Yeah. That's what we would do. We would buy really crummy station vehicles, and when they'd break down, we'd just leave them. And so we painted them pink with house paint because that was our station color was pink. We were the Power Pig. So we would just leave them all over town. There were broken down vehicles with our logo slapped all over them. And it was a bad logo. We would dump paint on the car and then just write Power Pig in black spray paint and just leave them everywhere.
1: Dude, Scary, and I really missed out.
0: You really did.
6: You really did.
0: You really did.
6: We attached one of our guys to weather balloons to see how many would make him float and then drove him around. And he was approaching power lines and he freaked out. He passed out in the air.
0: Thank God he didn't die.
6: How many? They brought him down. How many?

0: balloons did it take?
1: I think it was like six. Oh, and wow. he wasn't a big guy, but it was more weather balloons than anything.
2: That's wow. scary. Mm-hmm. I think you have one of these stories. Did what? You ever do a gig for like a client or whatever that couldn't afford to pay you in money?
3: Yes.
2: I remember doing this gig at this place called Metro in Arizona. And the guy, his checks would always bounce. So I'm like, you got to pay me in like other than a check. He goes, okay, I'll figure something out. So I finished the gig. And I'm like, so do you have cash? He goes, no, but I do have, take your pick. And he has jewelry, which is probably stolen.
3: Oh, God.
2: He like unrolls this piece of cloth, and there's like a bracelet and a ring. And I'm like,
1: what'd you pick?
2: I took them both.
3: He took a brooch.
4: Hey, well, I still have a watch somebody paid me with. Yeah, I still have the watch.
3: Yeah. I worked for a station who owed me money for ratings bonuses. Didn't have it. They paid me with a bag of marijuana. And it was the sticky, icky stuff. It had seeds in it. You know, it was like
1: that's not good.
3: High school pot, right?
1: Yeah.
3: But yeah, so that's what radio was back in the day.
1: Wow. Now it's. Is it too late to make them pay their dues now?
2: Just for funsies?
1: You guys.
3: Never.
1: Because it's like, there are things that, you know, we'll hear Scary get outraged about, and Nate and I are like, oh, shut up, Nancy. You have no idea what it's like outside.
4: I'll never complain again. You were born with a silver spoon in our mouth.
1: Yeah, you are.
3: Remember Greg T? Greg T said, screw this, I'm going to go work in Florida.
0: Yeah, that lasted 2 seconds.
3: He went to Florida. We were so proud of him.
1: Yeah.
3: And he loves this story, by the way. And he worked there for a day. He's like, nah. And he got in his car and drove back to New York.
0: I don't even think he told them he was leaving.
3: He didn't.
0: He got in his car and drove
4: home. He left mid-shift, I think.
3: Yeah. He met in the middle of the shift. And so he came back, of course. We were happy to see him. We brought him back with open arms.
4: Well, I paid my dues working with him out in the street for 20 years. Please.
1: Yeah.
3: Well, he's not here to defend himself.
4: Okay.
1: My first week in Boston, I went back to Columbus and was like, please. Can I come back? Hire me again. They were like, no, grow up. You'll be fine.
3: Anyway, so now we will look at how radio is what it is now. It's nothing like it used to be.
1: No.
3: It's a whole different business. I remember when I started in radio, I didn't know what ratings were. We just went in every day. We stayed at the station for hours before our shift and after our shift because those are our best friends. Mm. And we'd create things in the production room. We'd make crank calls and play sound effects down the line. Then one day they said, well, you got some ratings on your show. I looked at them and went, what does that mean?
1: Wow.
3: Well, they measure how many people are listening to you.
1: What?
3: I'm like, why? Well, we need that so we can bring advertisers in. Oh. They said, this is a business, right? Where that's how that's how we pay you. It's a business. I never knew it.
1: Wow.
3: I got into this because it was fun.
2: Yeah.
3: And we could just... You know, we could dress however we wanted. We could be slobs.
1: Oh, wow.
3: We could play our favorite music, pick up people on the request lines.
1: Mm-hmm. I'm still best friends.
3: I can do that right now. Hold on. Let me pick up someone on the request line. Oh. Why, hello. Thanks for calling the radio station. Your local radio DJ talking. Hello. Are you there? I hear you.
5: Hello.
3: Hi. What's your name?
5: Hello.
3: I'm picking people up on the request lines.
4: Well, not literally, but.
3: Can you hear me?
5: Yes, I can.
3: Oh, good. So, let's play fantasy.
1: Oh, God.
3: Let's say it's 2 a.m, you call the radio station to make a request, and then the radio DJ starts acting creepy. But why did you call, though? Let me help you and see what's going on there. Are you there? Are you there?
5: Yes.
3: Yeah, go ahead.
5: I couldn't hear you well. Can you repeat that?
0: Oh, Lord.
3: What?
0: She said, can you repeat that?
3: Wait, hold on.
1: I can hear you well.
2: Maybe try another one.
0: I don't think you can hear
3: that's
0: us.
3: That's the only line ringing.
4: They're not all home runs.
3: Oh, hold on. Why was she calling?
0: I don't know. You know, even though we started in New York, I remember I was making $4.25 an hour when I first started getting paid. But before that, I was an intern. I would come in 5 a.m. and I would leave at 5 p.m. Mm-hmm. And I would walk around the radio station just asking, do you need help? Do you need help? Do you need help? Mm-hmm. So that I could kind of get my face, known to everyone. And I wasn't making a damn penny, but I loved being here and I didn't want to leave. It was awesome. You know?
3: And one day it became a business. You're like, okay, I'll be there.
0: Yeah.
3: Got to pay me.
4: Elvis, what's the weirdest name you ever worked with?
3: Weirdest name?
4: Like on-air names. Yeah, because
3: Froggy.
4: Okay.
3: I don't know. I've worked with a lot of weird ones.
1: Danger Dick is pretty good.
6: Danger Dick is
2: Dick, Dick Danger. Dick,
1: oh, sorry.
6: Jamie. Hi, Jamie. Hi, Jamie. How's it going?
5: Hi.
6: So you used to be an intern at a radio station?
5: I was an intern, yep, for a short time.
6: Where?
5: Upstate New York. Okay. It's outside of Syracuse.
6: Okay.
0: Oh, yeah.
6: So what did you have to do as an intern? I'm sure it was humiliating.
5: It was. And so it was me and a guy. We were both interns, and we were wanting to get into the radio business. And we had to go through a car wash and swap clothes while we were going through the car wash.
6: That sounds like exactly what a radio station would do.
0: Yeah.
5: Yeah. It was the end of my radio career. At that point, my husband's like, it was my boyfriend at the time, who was not my husband. He's like, I don't think this is a great idea.
0: Yeah.
5: So it was interesting. But we found a way to make it work without like showing too much skin. So it worked out okay.
6: God, wow. I know the inner workings at a car wash. Oh, you're getting spanked by that thing that goes around and around.
0: Yeah.
6: And around.
0: Yeah. No, God.
6: I'd never leave.
0: Isn't that dangerous?
5: It was.
6: I think you could.
5: It was awful. I mean, the wax, everything. It was all in there. Like they didn't spare any. You know, there was no change. It was just go through, change your clothes, come out, and that was it.
6: What did your boyfriend think about you getting a turtle wax on your undercarriage?
5: No, he was not thrilled. He almost wasn't my boyfriend anymore.
6: Jamie, what you just described, having to run through a car wash and swap clothes with a guy, that is a typical wacky radio thing. Mm. Hold on. Thanks for listening to us.
5: Thank you, guys. Have a great day.
6: We can't get Greg T on?
7: Hold on, it's ringing.
6: We're trying to call Greg T.
7: He's going to be talking on the radio.
0: Yeah, he's
7: on
0: his
6: probably, he's probably doing his job.
0: Yeah.
6: It's okay.
7: Not answering.
0: Did you text him to tell him we're trying to call him?
7: No.
6: I'll text him.
0: Text him.
6: I know we're running late, but we got to tell an eerie story, Nate.
1: Danger Dick is mad.
2: Dick, come Danger.
1: On. Oh, sorry.
0: Danger Dick is a totally different show.
1: I think it sounds
4: Danger
1: great.
4: Dick's a better name, though.
0: I know.
4: I worked with a guy named Boner.
1: There you go.
0: Oh, gosh.
4: I did, so.
1: I worked with a guy named Fluffer. That's who got attached to the balloons. Yeah.
6: Fluffer and Boner?
7: Fluffer. I didn't even know her.
6: All right. Well, Greg T's he's busy.
7: Yeah.
6: Good. He's doing his job. He's doing a great job down there.
0: Yeah.
6: All right. Look, we got to take a break because Nate's run out of radio stories and he's still.
2: I got more, but we
1: so many.
2: Take a break.
6: That was fun.
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1: So how long ago was it when we were introduced to Patrick Fitzgerald and Gerald Fitzpatrick? They're back. So here we go. Today's phone tap. This could be interesting. Yeah. Scary. What's it all about?
2: Monique emailed us to phone tap her husband and her daughter. Both of them. Turns out they've been having trouble with their satellite dish in the house, and they've been through a lot of the techs walking them through on the phone, all their issues, and unfortunately they couldn't be solved that way. So they've been waiting on a callback for a further solution. So we figured we'd step in and pretend to be that solution.
1: So you're phone tapping. There's two of you phone tapping two people.
2: That's right. This is a double double.
1: All right, here we go. Let's see what happens in today's phone tap. Listen in.
3: Hello.
4: Hi, I'm looking for Marcella Lawson. This is where, please.
3: Yes, this is she.
4: Hi, how are you? My name is Patrick Fitzgerald from TV. How are you today?
3: Good. I could be a little better if I was watching The Real Housewives, but no signal yet.
4: Some notes on your account.
3: Yeah, I told a couple of people. I keep getting the same error, 771, searching for signal.
4: Are you looking at your receiver right now?
3: Yeah. I've already done that like 7 times.
4: There's a little red button in there, okay, that you're gonna pull down the tray and you're going to press that button.
3: Okay, yeah, I know. I've done this a million times with like 5 of you already.
4: Did you pull the plug on the television and
3: everything.
4: Wait?
3: We've turned on the TV. We've turned it off. We've pressed the button.
4: Right.
3: I've talked to
5: Marcella,
3: eight of you.
5: You're not going
3: to
5: plug everything
3: again.
5: Give it a second.
4: Do me a favor. Press that red button.
3: Dad, press the red button again.
5: I'm not pressing the button. Let me talk to them.
3: Listen, can I talk to somebody different before my dad drives me crazy here?
4: Hold on 1 second.
5: If you want to talk to somebody, I'm going to go down to the Caribbean and kill one of these.
3: They're transferring me. Just wait a minute.
6: Customer service, Gerald Fitzpatrick speaking. How may I help you?
3: Didn't I just speak to you?
5: Listen, my daughter she's not getting any service, and you guys keep giving her the runaround. You keep transferring her everywhere, and you're sending her to different places, and nobody wants to help her.
6: Sir, is your name on the account or is your daughter's name on the account? Can I have your name, please?
5: My daughter.
6: Yes, and what's her name?
5: Marcella.
6: Marcella. Is that with one or two L's?
5: You have the account in front of you. Why are we doing this again?
6: My name is Gerald Fitzpatrick.
5: Marcella, what was the other guy's name?
3: Hey, well, that was his name. You're the same guy I was talking to, aren't you?
5: She was just talking to you, and you told her to hit the reset button. You give me a supervisor, or you give me a manager.
6: Have you pressed the red reset button?
5: Yes, I already did. You already told me. We just went through this conversation like 30 seconds ago.
6: Sir, this is the first I'm speaking with you. Have you pulled the power cord out of the back of the box?
5: No, we're not pulling the power. It's not a reset. It's not an unplug. Is that all you know how to do?
6: Okay, hold on 1 second, sir.
5: This put me on hold.
4: This is Patrick Fitzgerald.
5: I told you to transfer me to a manager.
4: I just got this call. This call just came to me here.
5: You're lying. You're the same guy I was just talking to right now.
4: I don't know what you're talking about, sir. All I know is that error 771 is caused by weather.
5: Give me a manager.
4: Is there snow or ice buildup on the dish?
5: We live in Miami. It's 80 degrees all the time over here.
4: So there's no ice problem is what you're saying.
5: It's Miami. There's never a ice problem.
3: Oh, no.
5: What?
6: Dispatch Department, Gerald Fitzpatrick speaking.
3: Did you just press the hold button, run around your desk, and then come back and answer the phone?
6: Ma'am, this call was just transferred to me.
5: Marcella, is that the same guy?
6: Your name?
3: I've given you my name like 80 times.
6: Are you Mrs.
3: Look,
6: Marcella?
3: I've written down.
5: Asking you for your name again?
3: Each other.
4: This is Patrick Fitzgerald.
3: Why are you asking me the same question twice?
4: I don't know what you're talking about. Now, I need you to examine your cable.
5: I'm getting in my car, and I'm driving over
4: there. Who is that? Your brother?
3: That is my father, who is extremely angry.
4: Oh, he sounds very close in age to you.
6: Troubleshooting, Gerald Fitzpatrick speaking. Hello? Hello?
5: You introduce yourself to me one more time, man.
6: Hello?
5: If you work at that building, that's Larry Fitzgerald, whatever the your name is.
6: I understand you're upset. Have you checked your LNB,
4: maybe
6: your switch,
4: it's a low-quality
6: receiver,
4: cable.
6: Sometimes in bad weather conditions, that error message may occur.
4: At both ends.
6: Sir, you can
4: some
6: also try switching cables
4: have the
6: part of the cable
4: button
6: run
4: on the back of the console.
6: You.
3: There's two of them on the phone.
5: What are you guys doing over there?
3: There's definitely two of them. Quick phone.
4: This is Patrick Fitzgerald.
6: Sir, this is Gerald Fitzpatrick. May I help you?
5: I'm going to rip your heart out. You hear me?
4: You want to rip my heart out?
5: I want to tear it out of your
6: Sir, why would you want to do such a thing to my heart?
4: We don't want violence here.
5: You guys are two You hear me? You're two heads sitting around people when they pay good money to your company.
4: My name is Patrick Fitzgerald, sir, and I am the manager.
5: Your name is Patrick Fitzbitch.
4: Okay, sir, we're going to send a service tech out in about 2 hours from right now.
6: Sir, unfortunately, we don't have anyone available to come out there today. Is that okay?
5: What? How you just told me two things at the same time?
4: Okay, I'll tell you what. We're going to take 4 days of television off of your bill. We're going to credit that back to you.
6: Sir, I'm saying that your bill is overdue.
5: Oh, thank you for that credit. That's the least you could do.
6: Sir, I didn't offer any credits. It appears that your account is overdue.
5: Now you're taking it away? When you record these phone calls, you record them, look them back, and then you know that you gave me a credit.
6: Sir, we don't record these phone calls.
4: This phone call is being recorded for quality assurance.
5: There's two of you talking.
4: I don't hear anybody except
6: sir,
4: for...
6: Sir, this is Gerald Fitzpatrick.
4: This is Patrick Fitzgerald.
5: How you guys get away with this
4: And you've been phone tapped.
6: And you've been phone tapped.
4: You've been phone tapped, guys.
1: You've been phone tapped.
4: Both of you.
3: What the?
4: Hey, Eric, your wife, Monique, put us up to it.
3: No.
4: Yes, she's phone tapping both you and your daughter. My name is Scary Jones.
6: And I'm Ronnie.
5: Why are you laughing? What the is going on? What the is wrong with these guys?
3: What's going on? Mom is a genius.
0: The Elvis Duran phone tap.
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4: Elvis Duran of the morning show.
5: Such a beautiful night.
6: I love
5: Oh, I'm sorry, these people are talking.
6: It's so great.
7: I want every single one of you to scream out, Hello, Lady.
8: Hello, Lady.
5: All right, come on, hurry.
9: Duran and the morning show.
5: I'm sorry. I don't know what my cue is. Cue. Cue the talent.
10: Yeah,
5: I was telling these guys, last night was such a beautiful night in Manhattan. I went for a walk. Had to go buy some aspirin because I had a little, like, I felt like I was having a heart attack, but that's okay.
6: Well, that
5: they say chew aspirin. You've heard that, right?
10: Yeah.
5: But my heart felt better.
6: Okay, good.
5: Anyway, went for a walk. And it was weird, and I think it's just because of the timing of things. A lady walked up and said, oh, my God, Elvis Duran. I went, oh, hi, what's your name? And we stopped on the street on Worth Street. And she's like, I listen to your show every day. Gandhi is my spirit animal. Danielle, thank you for being with me for 30 years. She's listened 30 years.
6: Oh, wow.
5: So it was great meeting her. So I walked a little further, and a guy walks by. He's like, oh, my God. He said, I'll call you right back. Hangs up on the phone with someone. Elvis Duran, I live out in Queens, but I work here in Tribeca. I just want to say, I listen to your show every day. I've been listening since I was a kid. I'm like, nice meeting you, man.
6: I love that.
5: I'm going to tell my wife. Can't wait to tell my wife. I'm like, okay. So I met this other lady, Elvis Duran. I've been listening to you. I'm 51 years old. From probably one of your oldest listeners. I went, no, you're not. You tell everyone I said hi.
6: Aww.
5: And I know it was just, this doesn't happen like this, but it just happened last night. It depended on where I was and where they were. It just so happened they listened to the show. And I was thinking, I was walking, I'm like, how nice. These people are being very nice.
6: Yeah.
5: It's nice to know people do listen to the show. And we get to see them. So if you see us, always say hi to us.
6: Yeah.
10: Yes, please.
6: Always.
5: Because one time we were walking in the airport, Alex had said, that guy behind you, he just said, hey, there's Elvis Duran. I said, well, where?
6: Yeah.
5: He said, I don't know. He walked away. Leave him alone. I said, no. He said my name out loud. I got to go say hi.
6: Yeah, Sheldon does it, says that to me all the time. He goes, did you see that? I go, what? He goes, they just realized who you were. And I go, well, why didn't they stop?
5: I know.
6: He's like, I don't know. They just kept going.
5: God, someone cares.
6: Yeah,
5: because one day they won't.
6: Yeah, it's nice.
5: So the story that Gandhi was telling us here in the room a moment ago about Vozinha from
6: Cape Verde.
5: You got to know him really well during World Cup.
6: Yes. People are loving him.
5: Interesting quote from him today.
11: Yeah, he said, so the story came out on ESPN, and I'll just give you the end of it first. He said, to be honest, if I were offered the life I have today or the life I had before, I would choose the one I had before.
6: Wow.
11: He said that ever since all of this has happened, it was great and he got so many opportunities, but I've lost my peace and my tranquility. I no longer have privacy, at least much less than before. I go out, I go to a restaurant. There's always someone who wants to take a photo with me, ask me for an autograph, or worse, just film me. I know that during the World Cup, there were a lot of companies that wanted to work with me. There are a lot I don't want to work with. To be honest, if I were offered the life I had today or the life before, I would choose the one.
5: I would choose the one before.
6: Mm-hmm.
5: Of course, his celebrity status is a lot more magnified than ours. I mean,
11: For sure.
5: I mean, especially if he's down, you know, if he's in his homeland, they all know him, right?
6: Mm-hmm.
5: But look at that, you know. And the other day, I forgot who I was with. We were having a conversation about celebrities and paparazzi, stuff like that. Mm-hmm. And she said, I would never want fame like that. Can you imagine how debilitating that would be?
6: Yeah.
5: I'm like, no, I can't. I see it when we do Jingle Balls and we have all of our celebrities coming in. We see how they're treated. And I would not want that.
6: Nope.
11: No.
5: Scary would love it.
11: Oh, he wants it so bad.
10: I think I'd like it for like a couple of days and then it would wear on me. I want my privacy too.
5: You want to be a star as long as you can get some free stuff, then stop being a star.
10: Pretty much, yeah.
5: Yeah, okay,
10: got it. Yeah, it's a temporary.
6: I mean, but think about
5: temporary
6: this.
5: Temporary star.
6: This guy wasn't looking for this. He just played really well and did something that we didn't think he could do. And in 24 hours, he was thrust into this crazy fame where everyone knew his name and everybody, you know, loved him. And then now he has a six-month contract with another team. So I wonder when that's up if he's going to choose to go back to his normal life and not...
11: He was a bus driver, an electrician, and he had like, I think he walked into the World Cup with maybe like 8,000 followers, and now he's at 28 million, and everybody wants a piece of him, and I'm sure it'll probably die down in a year or so, hopefully for him, but man, if you're not prepared for it and you didn't ask for it, that's got to be a lot.
5: Well, look, you're right. He wasn't asking for it. But yeah. I mean, if you look at, you can almost look at some of these actors anyway and say, well, they wanted to be an actor and mm-hmm. they ended up mm-hmm. getting a film and then another film and now they can't leave the house.
6: Yeah.
5: You know?
11: I feel like people like Marshmello have figured it out the best. He does what he wants. He gets on stage in front of millions of people and performs and is living his life and then is wearing a head the whole time. He can walk down the street and you probably don't know who he is.
5: You know, it's easy to find out who he is.
11: But most people, I think, don't know.
5: And they wouldn't look.
11: Yeah.
6: I think we should put heads on.
5: How do you know I'm not wearing one?
11: I wondered about that thing.
5: This is my head. Marshmello is a great example. I like how you bring that up.
11: Or like Sia used to cover her face all the time. So, and she said she did it on purpose because she wanted to be able to go to the grocery store and not get bothered. But whatever it is, when you have that disguise, I love that for them.
5: What's up there, producer Sam?
3: You could also just be a musician in a band like that drummer from Coldplay who was an extra in Game of Thrones. Yep. And everyone was like, oh, do you extra often? Like, that's the dream. He's just the best drummer in the world, and no one knows his face. Works that well. Great.
6: Wait a second. Is this really what Marshmello looks like without his head on?
5: Oh, don't.
6: No, he's cute.
5: Oh, no, he's very cute.
6: I was like, what?
5: We were backstage at Jingle Ball Miami, and I went into his dressing room, and I went, oh, God, put your head back on.
6: Yeah, it's very weird.
5: It's like going backstage at Disney World, and Mickey has his hat on.
3: Oh, no.
5: Put your head on, Mickey.
6: Just go to Times Square. You could see that every single day.
5: Headless Mickey.
6: Five Mickeys and Elmos without their heads on.
5: All right, there you go. Hey, let's go around the room. We got to go around the room. We're so late. We're so late that Nate left the room. He's disgusted with us.
6: He's given up on us.
11: I think he went to get more sandwich.
5: Did he?
11: Yeah.
5: All right. That'll keep him busy. Now we can talk more. Let me start with Gandhi. Gandhi, what's on your mind today?
11: I want to encourage everybody to go to the Elvis Duran Show Morning Show page because there's a very funny video posted over there. And
5: is that jumping?
11: Laugh. Yes.
5: You can we guys talk about jumping. You are such a bitch making us do that. She said, come on, we're doing a TikTok video together. Here's what you do. We're going to hold hands and we're both going to jump in the air and make sure your feet fly back behind your body and come back down.
11: Yeah, see who can get higher.
5: Well, I jumped. You didn't jump at all.
11: That's right. And you look so whimsical and happy. And the screenshots that they freeze on at the end are probably my favorite thing ever. It is now, I asked them to send them to me. It's now everybody's default picture in my phone.
6: Oh my gosh.
11: So when you call me, it's you leaping in the air.
5: All right.
11: I love it so much. Please, the Elvis Duran Show page. Elvis Duran Show on
5: Please don't check that out.
11: Please go check it out.
5: Hey, Froggy, what are you thinking about today on Food News Thursday?
4: You know, you should take a chance in life. Sometimes if you don't know what you're doing, just fake it till you make it. Yesterday, my wife and where she works, they asked me to come put together an embroidery machine. They bought a brand new machine in the box.
5: Right.
4: And they said, can you put it together? I'm like, I've never done it before, but if you want me to, I'll try. I went there, I watched the videos, I figured it out, and the dang on thing works. So whatever it is, you just take a leap, try it, and it works. It's still working today. Better than that TV I hung on.
6: Yeah, it didn't fall down off the wall.
11: Yeah. It's good. It hasn't even been a day.
5: There you go. Yeah. An embroidery machine.
4: Yeah.
5: Who knew? What about you, producer Sam?
3: Does anybody else take inappropriate photos of their partner when they're not looking?
6: Yes.
4: Absolutely. Every day.
5: Because they take them of me.
3: Fair. I'm reflecting on this. Is that creepy behavior on our part?
6: Yes. No.
3: Yeah, it is.
4: No.
10: Yes.
4: No.
6: I think it's fun and loving.
5: I agree with Froggy. It's not.
3: Sure. Okay. Okay. I just, you know, William was walking around the other day and I took a picture because I thought he looked fantastic and the table was also covering him just right. I'm like, ooh, calendar photo. Anyway, he doesn't know I have this collection and I'm starting to feel kind of guilty about it.
6: Now he does.
5: Well, next time move the table.
3: Hello. Sorry, William. Not really.
5: What's up there, Danielle?
6: So October is a really special month for many reasons. One, it's Halloween month, so you know I enjoy every single moment. But one, it's also Breast Cancer Awareness Month, which means make your appointment, get checked, do your home check. Not just girls, men as well. And I know people in their 20s who've had breast cancer, so get checked. But it is also Down Syndrome Awareness Month as well. And you know, my little guy, Lucas, was born with Down Syndrome, my nephew. And he wants to make sure you all know that it's all about making sure you embrace everyone with differences, because that's what this world is all about. And he is the cutest little guy with his extra chromosome. So you know what? Spread the word about all these wonderful things going on this month. Halloween, Down Syndrome Awareness Month, and Breast Cancer Awareness Month. So,
5: there you go.
6: Yeah, it's a good month.
5: This is your favorite season.
6: I love this
5: season. For many reasons.
6: Yeah.
5: Hey, Scary, what's up?
10: Well, adding on to what we were just talking about a little while ago, I was actually seeing a video this morning that I kind of was sad for Harry Styles. Someone like secretly recorded him walking across the Williamsburg Bridge with Zoe Kravitz, and he was like covering his head, you know, his head. And I'm like, this guy gets zero privacy. You know, he's here for a residency for like, you know, until Halloween, and he's living in Brooklyn. So he walks to work. He's notorious for this. So he walks across the bridge, and then he's walking up Manhattan. But the thing is, there's so many of these viral videos out there, and I was like, at first, this is kind of cool. Then I'm like, oh, it's kind of sad, actually, because he has zero privacy while he's doing it.
5: It's true. But here's my question. Why do they put a hat in front of their face?
6: Yeah.
5: Well, I mean, you know it's them. I mean, right. I don't understand. Like, when they get out of cars, the paparazzi, they put their coat over their head.
6: Yeah.
5: What are they? It's not like they were arrested for murder or something. What are they doing?
11: I mean, I'd be more likely to recognize Harry Styles without a hat than with a hat on.
6: Yeah.
11: I mean, when you have Zoe Kravitz next to you, it's kind of a dead giveaway. But if he were just walking down the street by himself with a hat on, you might just keep moving.
10: And I don't know. Those legs anywhere. I mean, he's got
5: nice.
6: Oh, really?
5: He's got some good gams there.
10: Yeah,
5: he has nice legs. I know, but you know him. You know it's him, but he has a hat in front of his face.
11: Maybe it prevents more face pictures.
5: Now we're getting a hat in face pictures.
11: Yeah, it's like Joe from You. He thinks he's invisible.
5: Yes. If I know that's Harry Styles with a hat in front of his face trying to hide, then the picture's a different picture. It's either Harry Styles or it's Harry Styles with a hat in front of his face. Do you know what I'm saying? So look, did we just go around the room?
10: Yeah, I think we did.
5: Oh, I didn't give you your words to wake up with.
6: Mm-hmm.
5: All right. I'm going to be a little biting today, if you don't mind. Oh. Biting is the word.
11: Love it.
5: Okay. I don't know if my phone's been listening to me or what in my conversations, but it gave me this meme. And here come my words to wake up by. We don't have Wi-Fi that works. Here we go. Save. Oh, yeah. Hold on. I give up. Here we go. Okay. Ready?
6: Mm-hmm.
10: Ready.
11: Sometimes if you shut off the Wi-Fi and it just pulls from your signal, it'll be okay.
10: On your mark, get set.
5: It's gone.
11: Oh. Words to stay asleep to. Can you paraphrase or are you going to mess it up?
5: I'm just so mad.
11: Your words to wake up to are angering you.
5: I have no words to wake up to.
11: This is incredible.
5: Okay, never mind.
11: Oh, bummer.
3: Oh, I'm sure it was going to be really good.
11: Is it the one you were talking to me about earlier today?
5: Yes.
11: Oh, that was a good one.
5: I had it, didn't I?
6: Mm-hmm.
5: Oh, maybe it's on photos. Hold on.
11: Did you screenshot it?
5: Nate's down the hallway screaming my name.
11: Nate, what are you doing around the world?
5: I'll just give you this one, okay? Yeah. If you're going through this in life, it's very, very, very well put. Nobody villainizes you more than a person that knows you've clocked who they really are and not who they are pretending to be.
6: Ooh, that's good.
5: I mean, you can think of someone in your life.
6: Uh-huh.
11: Without a doubt.
6: Yeah.
5: Right. Mm-hmm. Nobody villainizes you more than the person that knows that you have clocked who they really are and not who they are pretending to be.
6: Mm.
10: Yep.
3: That was your backup quote?
11: No, that was the original. That was the one.
3: Okay.
5: I got tons of them. I can't find them.
3: Damn.
5: And there
11: it's
5: you go.
11: So true.
5: We should take a break. We're very late.
8: Yeah.
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0: these dogs of ours. You know what I'm saying? I was all snuggled up with my little Max, my little Ollie last night and this morning. I did not want to get out of bed. I'm like, I just wanted to... Because they're such great sleepers.
1: Warm and soft.
0: And then, you know, their little noses are not far from your ear, and every once in a while they'll sigh. You'll hear like a...
1: Aww.
0: I'm like, oh, right. God.
2: Just exhausted. Oh, you little frustrated freeloader.
1: Doing nothing all day.
0: So Froggy sends me Rocky Roo, right?
2: Well, this is Rex. So Rocky...
0: Rex, I get them all mixed up. I'm sorry.
2: It's okay. I do too sometimes. So I call him Rocky sometimes. So Rocky Roo, we used to call him Rocky Roo. So Rex has caught on. So now when you say Rocky, he howls Roo.
0: Okay, so listen, there's a video. Here, you can see the video. Here he is on the big pillow. Here we go.
3: Rocky? Rocky? Rocky? Rocky? Rocky?
2: He's talking to his brother.
0: Oh, God.
1: That's so cute.
2: He's a sweetheart.
0: Aww. Love him so much. Love him. You know, in the mornings, we have to run up to the wherever to so the boys can go out and do their things on the trees. And I'll see Max, little Max, going up all those steps.
1: Yeah.
0: There's tons of them. And he just kind of bounces like a little rabbit. Still 14 years old.
1: Good.
0: Boom.
1: Good for him.
0: He just still runs.
1: I can't believe he's 14.
0: Sweet. I know. Oh, I haven't checked to see if any bear are at my house.
1: Oh, yeah.
0: Think we have bear today?
1: Wait,
4: bear or bears?
0: Well, a bear.
1: Is it if there's one bear, does that usually mean there's more?
0: It
1: depends,
0: right? I don't know.
1: Yeah, on the type of bear.
0: If there's cubs. Mm. Oh no! Here's a pheasant.
1: Terrifying.
0: I have one of those terrifying pheasants. Because I got too many animals out there.
2: Are you the pheasant plucker?
0: Please don't start that. Hey, Garrett's here with some sound, and also it is Food News Thursday. When are we doing our Food News Thursday report?
4: Next.
0: Okay, let's get into sounds so we can stay on time.
5: All right, let's start with some music knowledge. All right, so Michael Jackson has the song I Just Can't Stop Loving You from the Bad album. Sounds like this.
0: I love this song.
6: I'm so

0: you cut off the best part.
1: I just can't stop loving you.
2: It was just a quick little sample because the story behind this is Michael loved the song so much he wanted others that didn't speak English to feel the song like he did. So he actually learned Spanish as he was recording that song. So Quincy Jones taught him Spanish word by word, and we got the Spanish version of
0: Let's see how he does.

0: Never knew that.
1: Yeah. Right.
0: That's so cool.
1: All right, another music story, too, that I learned. In Eminem's song, Cleaning Out My Closet, at the beginning of the song, he talks about not being able to hear the snare in his headphones, and you'll hear that in a second. But the backstory is he actually couldn't because the person running the board had his headphones, the snare part, muted.
0: Oh, scary. Were you running the board for the...
2: It might have been me.
1: Yeah.
0: Okay.
1: So it's...

0: headphones. There you go.
1: And they left it in.
2: Yeah.
1: I love that.
2: So it wasn't like a cool part. It actually was happening in the studio as they were recording. All right, let's move over to some talkbacks we received on our iHeartRadio app. So if you want to send us a talkback, hit the little microphone tab on the iHeartRadio app. Send us a message. Anybody and everyone are sending us all their different thoughts. We're going to start with a brand new listener. His name's Fred.
1: Okay, let's see what Fred's saying.
2: Yeah.
3: Hey, everybody. I just wanted to tell you how much I enjoy the show. I'm a fairly new listener. I used to listen to Howard Stern all the time. And I still do one day a week, but listen to you guys at least 4 days a week and sometimes on Saturday. You definitely make my morning go a lot better, considering I've had a very tough year with my health. Your positive attitude and energy.
1: So he listens to Howard one day, and we get the rest of the week.
2: So we get him Tuesday, Wednesday, Thursday, and Friday.
1: We'll take it.
2: Yeah.
4: Hi, Fred.
2: All right, another big story happening here on our show, which we received many talkbacks on, is at the beginning of the show, Elvis, as you say good morning to everybody, there's one person on the show you love to scream their name.
1: Oh, yeah. This is my favorite part of the day.
5: Elvis Duran, you know better than to let the haters win. If you're not screaming Diamond every morning, my morning doesn't start. Get to it.
1: Diamond! Do you like being screamed at every day?
6: I love it.
1: Diamond! All right, I will keep screaming.
2: Well, you know, here is the last 2 months worth of you screaming.
1: Oh, really? Diamond!
6: Morning!
1: Diamond! Morning. Diamond! Good morning, Diamond! Diamond! Oh,
2: shit. It goes on.
4: Yeah. That's awesome.
1: It goes on and on. You're a good American.
2: Thank you very much.
6: All right.
1: So we don't have time for a song?
7: No.
1: We don't?
7: No.
4: Knew it.
1: Are you sure?
7: I knew you would do that.
1: This is such a great song. Can we just hear one song? We're running a little late.
7: Time freezes.
1: We can get rid of the other phone tap. Thank you. Thank you, Daddy. I like it when Daddy says yes.
7: Okay.
1: I forgot how much I love this song. Did you ever like this song?
4: Yeah, yes. I'm sure I know it.
1: Oh, give it a listen.
4: Okay.
1: It's in English. Not the Spanish version.

0: He even gave us a
1: 1987.
2: Wow. I just can't stop loving you.
0: With Syeda Garrett. What a great song. Yeah,
1: he wrote that song all by himself. No other writers. Just him.
0: And sing it in Spanish, too.
3: Love it.
1: Yep.
4: When he put that song out, I was 14, and I was in love with him. I had all the little Michael Jackson buttons, and I always remember my favorite one. He was wearing this yellow sweater, and I wore it all the time.
0: Look at you.
4: Yeah.
0: All right. Songs, you know, they're what they do. They do what they do.
4: Yeah.
0: Can't explain it.
5: Ever wondered what we look like?
6: Do you think I look inbred?
7: I do.
5: Follow us on Instagram at Elvis Duran Show. Elvis Duran in the Morning Show.
0: Is it time for our cereal break? I need some grainberry. I need my grainberry. I'm still still on my box of Raisin Bran.
4: Mm-hmm.
0: It is my favorite.
4: Yep.
0: But I'll vacillate. I'll move over to a different one.
4: Okay.
0: One of the things that makes grainberry so different is Onyx sorghum. You're like, well, why do I need to know about Onyx sorghum? Well, basically, you don't. Just know it's in there. Onyx sorghum. They developed this at Grainberry with Texas A&M. It's a unique whole grain that helps with sugar absorption, and the taste is just amazing, and we're obsessed with this. Love it.
4: Yeah, yesterday I went out and I got a whole bunch of more yogurt so that I could put the grainberry in the yogurt.
0: I like that.
4: That's one of my favorite ways to eat it. I put some strawberries on top, some bananas, some grainberry, and sometimes whipped cream, but don't tell.
0: You know, our friend, his name is Peter Harris. He and his family, they've been in the food business for generations. And Peter learned from his father that family commitment is so important. The commitment to making great food. And it's such a keystone in their company,
4: mm-hmm.
0: Grainberry. They do all other foods as well that we love. But Grainberry, it keeps you healthy. It tastes good. It keeps you full longer during the day.
4: Yeah.
0: And it tastes great, all while offering low-sugar, plant-based fiber and antioxidants. I never thought in a million years I'd be talking about how much I love something that says all those things.
4: Yep.
0: I'm like, it's not fried. Why do I want it?
4: And it's delicious.
0: Yeah, hit the cereal aisle today and check out Grainberry. You're going to love it.
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1: I got a text from someone. They're saying they're celebrating a successful threesome this past weekend.
2: Oh!
3: 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Elvis Duran in the morning show.
1: I never said that. That's AI. I mean, aren't we iHeart? We're supposed to be, like, human.
4: Guaranteed.
1: That wasn't me, so someone's messing up corporate policy. Anyway, we're about to get into food news with Froggy. Now, Froggy said, hey, today I'm going to have a food news countdown. It's gonna divide the room, and there's going to be some fighting.
4: Oh, boy.
1: Do we really want to fight people today?
4: I'm into it.
5: It's going to cause an issue, and I don't care. You can get mad if you want, but you'll get over it.
1: Okay.
4: Let's go.
6: Froggy's food news.
1: Here we go.
6: Food you should be trying. What's going away? What's baking and frying?
1: All right, great. Here we go. Food news. Let's go.
5: All right. If you love candy corn like Danielle and I, you're going to love this. Danielle, there is a candy corn pizza coming.
4: What?
5: Tombstone is releasing candy corn pizza. There are two options, pepperoni or five cheese. Mm. Each kit comes with pizza, three packets of candy corn, so you can decide how much sweetness you want on your pie. And the kits are just $1.31. Now, they're going to be available three limited drops. One is October 2nd, so tomorrow. One on the 9th. And one on the 23rd. So if you want one, you can get them on the Tombstone website.
1: Why?
5: It's $1.31.
1: Yeah. Why would you want a candy corn pizza?
4: Yeah.
5: Because maybe you like candy corn and you want to try it.
4: But I would try it, but I think I'd want to be eating the candy corn without the pizza and just like...
5: Well, there's three bags. Maybe you eat one bag and put two on the pizza.
4: Oh, yeah, maybe. Okay. I'm willing to try it.
1: What else you got?
5: Another candy corn story. If you love candy corn, maybe you want to smell like it. Well, Brock's has got you covered. They just released Ode to Candy Corn. It's a limited edition perfume that is inspired by their famous Halloween candy smell. It's got notes of creamy vanilla, spun sugar, and honey. So basically, you get a smell like a giant candy bowl. The first drop sold out in minutes.
4: Wow.
5: There's another one coming out tonight at 7 p.m. Eastern, and you have your chance to buy the Brock's candy corn if you want to smell like it, Danielle.
4: I would do that. I would try that. Would you... You wouldn't do that, Elvis?
1: No.
4: It probably smells delicious. Vanilla and lime.
5: Yeah, candy.
4: Yeah.
5: It smells like candy.
4: 7 p.m. Right. Tonight, I'm going to try to get it.
1: As long as you don't use the word corn with it.
4: Okay.
5: Dunkin' is getting into the Halloween spirit this year. They are skipping the tricks, going all in on treats. Here we go. They've dropped 12 new Halloween drinks from names like Green Apple Dunkin' Zero, Midnight Potion Refresher, Werewolf Punch, and even a Terror Masu Cloud Latte. See what they did there? Terra Masu. There's also all different kind of drinks. Purple Cold Foam you can add to any drinks. The Halloween menu available now, participating Dunkin's through Halloween, so it is limited time. Do you guys remember when Pop-Tarts had that collaboration with Buzzball? They were going to put out Pop-Tarts that had like a 15% alcohol in them?
1: Do you remember that, Scotty? No.
5: Right, well, that ended.
1: Scotty, okay. Do you remember that?
7: I don't. Alcoholic Pop-Tarts? No.
5: Yeah, it ended. Pop-Tarts and Buzzball collab launched in August. Two flavors, Frosted S'mores and Frosted Brown Sugar Cinnamon, both with 15% alcohol. Well, they got so much pushback from public and people being mad about it that the Mars company now says that Pop-Tarts, they will cancel the collaboration. It will no longer be a thing.
1: So I would love to get a buzz off my Pop-Tarts.
4: Yeah.
5: Well, you better get them while they last because they're going away.
1: Never heard
4: what
1: cancel
4: you should
1: it. Do.
4: What? Like, why cancel it? If you don't like it, just don't buy it. I don't understand.
1: People need something to be mad at. Okay. Today, we're mad about Pop-Tarts.
5: Yes, but here's what you should do. You should go buy all the ones you can find and then sell them on eBay or wherever for more. Make more money. Entrepreneur. Here we go.
1: Just eat a regular Pop-Tart and do it like a little Jaeger shot.
4: Yeah.
1: Bowl.
4: Yeah.
1: That would make me vomit.
7: They do have the ones with extra stuffing now, you know.
1: All right, here we go.
7: Pop-Tarts.
1: Okay, thank you. Let's go. Thank you.
5: All right. According to Wallet Hub, you're not going to yell at me. You can yell at Wallet Hub. These are the 10 best food cities in all of America. Hmm. And New York is not on the list. I'll go ahead and tell you.
1: Turn it off. We don't need this.
5: See?
1: There's no way,
5: you're gonna be mad.
1: There's no way New York City cannot be on the list of some of the best food cities in America. Right. It makes no sense.
5: They're not even in the top 10.
1: Then why would you even do this list?
4: What were the metrics used?
5: Well, just because it's not on there doesn't mean it's not true. This is what Wallet Hub did. They ranked their best food cities in America. They rated 182 cities nationwide to find the cities that are the best and friendliest and tastiest food cities.
1: Okay.
5: Cities were judged on 28
1: factors. Thank you. Who is Wallet Hub? Who are they?
4: They do all kinds of
5: surveys. They put a ton of surveys out. Mm. They rated on.
1: Well, now we know if you see a Wallet Hub survey, it's probably not accurate.
4: Right.
5: Okay, you ready?
4: He was listing off the reasons why, and I heard one that might have excluded New York, but if there are 28, maybe there are a bunch of things on there that kick us out. Like, friendliest? We might not be the
5: friendliest.
4: Yeah.
5: Friendliest, yeah, that was one.
1: All right, here we go.
5: Okay, here we go. Number five, Austin, Texas.
1: Okay.
5: They have good food in Austin, Texas.
1: They really do. Okay.
5: Number four, Seattle, Washington.
1: Oh, great food there, too. Mm-hmm. Love my salmon. Yeah.
5: Number three, San Francisco, California.
1: Oh, yeah.
4: Okay.
1: Chiapino.
5: Number two is Portland, Oregon.
1: Great food scene there. Uh-huh. Very good scene.
4: They're big for vegetarians.
5: And the number one U.S. city for foodies, they say, is Miami, Florida.
1: Okay.
4: I can see that.
1: All right.
4: Okay.
1: All right. That makes sense.
4: Yeah. See, we're not fighting. Look.
5: Well, you started to.
1: See, when you started, when you started the list, you said the top 10 cities.
4: Yeah.
1: You did say that.
5: I'll give you that. It's Denver is 10, Sacramento's 9, Vegas is 8, Tampa's 7, Orlando is 6, and then Austin, Seattle, San Fran, Portland, Miami.
1: Wow. Tampa has that steak place. That's about it.
4: One.
5: Burns.
4: Yeah.
1: With a dessert floor. Love that place.
2: New York has got to be in the mix.
4: I was going to say, where's New York? Why aren't we on there?
1: We just had that conversation because they said it has to be friendly.
4: We are friendly.
1: What the
4: heck is wrong with them?
1: What the F is wrong with you? We're friendly.
4: Okay. We're very friendly.
1: Okay, what?
4: So there's a lot of stuff that goes into this, and affordability was 30% of the score. So if affordability and friendliness are part of what factors into it, New York is getting left out.
5: Well, how did Miami get to number one? They damn sure ain't affordable.
1: Miami's very expensive.
4: Yeah. More affordable than here, apparently.
8: Huh. And more friendly, apparently. Jerks.
1: You're right. This list did make us mad.
8: Poop this list.
2: I told you. Wallet Hub's on the take.
8: Yeah, that's right. That. Miami's paying them. No, I'm kidding.
1: No, Miami is...
8: Miami does have delicious food.
1: The food in Miami is extraordinary.
8: Good. And people are nice.
1: And Vegas is great.
8: Yeah.
1: And some of those other ones.
4: Seattle and Portland.
1: I would take Sacramento. What? Who knows?
8: Does Seattle have good food?
1: Yes.
8: Oh.
2: Yeah.
8: Oh.
2: There.
1: What?
8: I know, but I wasn't there long enough to really have
1: yes,
8: all the
1: Gandhi.
8: Food.
1: What? There was, we're going back. We're eating. Okay.
4: There was more. Sales tax went into it. That'll be very different in Florida than it is here. The cost of groceries, the price of beer and wine when you go out. A lot of these things went into it. So,
8: All right. Well,
4: we should just accept it and move on.
5: Thank you, Gandhi.
4: We're okay.
1: Where's New Orleans? Where's Charleston?
2: Charleston.
1: Yeah. These have great. Charleston should be these on towns there, yeah. have great food, and they're not that expensive. Mm. All right. Froggy, never do that again.
9: News, we're loving it.
1: Except for today.
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3: Hey, what's up, everybody? It's Questlove. Behind every chart-topping hit you know by heart, there's an original. Writing it someplace where nobody was listening. Behind the culture that marks a generation, there's an original. Already moving, already shaking things up. Behind every night that changed the room, somebody had to walk in first. Not knowing it would land. Doing it anyway. Originals are out there. Living stories worth telling. What's yours? Behind every original, live in Levi's.
4: What's up, you guys? It's Malachi Barton. My debut single, Stay for the Credits, is officially out. I've been working on this song for a while now, so it feels pretty crazy to finally get to share this side of me with you guys. I hope you love it,

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1: Oh, there's nothing like Curtis Sliwa dropping by for a hello.
2: Oh, Lord.
1: Hello, Curtis Sliwa.
3: Oh, wait. Just play the music. Just play the music. I was totally into that Carib thing.
1: I know. It's nice, right?
3: Hey, so good.
1: Here's a chicken parm sandwich from Parm on Mulberry Street, Little Italy.
3: Please enjoy. Just a free-range chicken? Or?
1: I don't know if it's free-range.
2: Really?
1: Hey, Curtis, I got to say thank you. If you don't know Curtis, Curtis Sliwa, always running for mayor.
3: what?
1: In one day, you're going to be the mayor of New York City.
3: Yes,
1: can't wait.
3: Thank you. I'm running again, 2029.
1: Okay. Now, look, here's the thing. Where are you going, Nate?
4: I'll be right back.
1: Nate doesn't care for you, so he leaves the room.
3: No, he doesn't. He rats me out, too, every chance he gets.
1: Okay. All right, so I noticed on your feed on Instagram, you were going all over New York City looking at all of the trash on our streets and in our gutters and things. Mm-hmm. And you're actually screaming about it online, but is that activism that actually works? Is it going to get cleaned up because you're yelling about it on your Instagram?
3: Well, notice I was with a plunger in my hand that I use for my toilet. I said, do I have to actually use this plunger and come out here where the sewers are? By the way, for those of you who are not cognoscent as I am about the streets and subways of New York, there are 150,000 sewers in New York City that are always backed up with trash, and that's why you have all this flooding. Simple solutions.
1: It was awful. You were showing us some awful situations out there. And
3: In fact, where there were flowers actually growing in the sewers because there's so much flotsam and jetsam. You know what that means, flotsam
2: pretty.
3: And jetsam?
2: Well, that's
3: and
2: from the Little Mermaid.
3: Yes, oh, okay. You're all cognizant of that. But anyway, it forces the mayor who had to address that. And he came up with his analytics at a press conference and he said, well, we've actually cleaned 4,852 sewers. I said, my quan am I? When have you done this? I want to see proof. You're not going to see proof. You see, because I own the streets and I own the subways. Nobody knows more about this city than Curtis Sliwa. That's why I'm running again in 2029.
1: And you should.
2: Good God. I think your picture for mayor should be you with your plunger in your hand.
5: Yeah.
2: That's a good post. No?
1: Maybe. It's a good
2: Don't
1: idea.
2: Don't give me that look, Curtis.
3: I want to win this time.
1: Okay, let me explain. People need to know Curtis Sliwa also does the morning show at WOR down the hall.
3: That's right.
1: And WOR stands for?
3: White Only Radio.
1: White Only Radio.
2: He's not wrong.
1: I heard there was a skirmish in our work area yesterday because you guys caught Curtis stealing something.
2: Yes. Mm-hmm. A couple of weeks ago, he asked to borrow a charger.
1: Right.
2: The charger that I gave him had my name not just written on it. It was actually a charger I ordered, and it had my name printed in, like, you know, that 3D or the 2D, whatever.
5: Like a bubble block.
2: Bubble block.
1: Okay.
2: It said Danielle. 3 weeks ago, I still hadn't seen it. So I said, where's my charger? So Gandhi had to find it for me. Guess who stole it?
1: You come down to our offices, Curtis, and you steal our chargers?
3: Excuse me, Elvis. I'm older than all of you together. I'm 72.
2: Okay.
3: You have some of those days you can remember things, and you have some of those days you can't remember
2: things. Okay. You use that so conveniently.
3: What is it? Her name was one of my many girlfriends in the past.
5: Who had an iPhone charger?
1: They didn't have chargers. Yes. They didn't have chargers back then.
3: No, this one, they did. Do you see? I have the original iPhone.
2: He does.
1: But hold on. But you said something. You said a line out loud that you really shouldn't say. So when Danielle made you give it back, what did you call her?
3: One of my many old girlfriends.
1: No.
2: No. You said no. Andrew gave, because Andrew said Curtis needs this. So Andrew gave it to him. So you called Andrew a
3: rat.
2: No.
5: He knows what he's doing.
1: You called him an Indian giver.
2: Yeah.
1: Which is so
3: You want to get me in trouble with iHeart, don't you?
1: Well, you don't want to say that.
3: Why? Because Gandhi is here? That's not the Indian I'm talking about. I'm talking about the American Indian, outside the cigar store.
5: That doesn't make it any better.
1: You shouldn't be saying that either. Doesn't matter which Indian you're talking about.
5: How does that improve it?
3: Wow, you're trying to ruin my mayoral effort before I even get going in
5: 2029.
1: Knowing New York City, they'll vote for you more now. But
3: you really do hate me, don't you?
1: I love you. I adore you.
3: You're trying to do everything you can to deep six my effort here. I'm being embraced by more and more people, and then all of a sudden you bring up this xenophobic comment that I may have made.
5: Your thievery and slander, yes.
2: I have to say, I saw you on the street the other day, and a whole group of people stopped you, and you were talking to them for like 15, 20 minutes. I couldn't believe, I'm like, look at this. He's got a whole
1: audience.
2: You got
1: audience. Big fans. People
3: but
1: love
3: let's
1: you.
3: Face it. But you ask me a question, I give you an answer that's about 20 minutes long.
1: Yeah. Okay, so we only have a second. I got to bring up something from years ago that you said. You said on TV or on the radio, years ago, it was a subject about gay people. And you made a comment about how, well, they should just get on the Hershey Highway and get out of here.
2: Oh, Curtis.
1: You did say that. That was years and years and years ago.
3: Again, I'm 72 years old.
5: Here goes, I don't remember. Here comes, I don't remember.
3: My memory sometimes fades, Elvis.
1: Hey, Froggy's in Tampa. He's listening to you right now. Froggy, don't you want, can we move Curtis Lehman to run for mayor of Tampa? Would that work? Can we do that instead?
4: I would love to do that. I would love to pair up with Curtis here in Tampa.
1: Froggy, can you see Froggy? I don't know if you see Froggy.
3: Yeah, I could see him. By the way, Tampa Bay Rays, right? They play in St. Petersburg. Why do they call themselves Tampa Bay, huh?
4: Well, they're moving now. They're building a new stadium in Tampa, so they will be the official Tampa Bay Rays now.
3: My quantum eye.
5: Is that a slur? What does that mean?
3: You're a caca down. I'm not talking to you any longer.
5: See, to talk to me.
1: Nate's
4: that
1: back.
4: Might be a slur too.
1: Hold on, guys. Your arch nemesis, Nate, is back.
3: He hates me. He despises me. I fornicates me and manhunts me every morning here. In the iHeart complex.
6: You realize I can't touch that door handle there. I can't touch so many because you don't wash your hands. I've seen it. I see you spreading germs all over
1: you. You should wash your hands in the bathroom.
3: I admit I'm Slob Slabinski. There's no doubt about that. But that's the Polish side of me. Just remember that.
2: Oh, my gosh.
3: Remember, it's the Pulaski Day Parade on Sunday, and I was the Grand Marshal in 2000, and they asked me, I didn't know they have a parade for Roman Polanski.
1: No.
3: You gobbones. They don't know. Pulaski and Kosciuszko.
1: I know. The Polish people of New York City deserve better.
3: Why are you looking at me when you say that? I would have been New York City's first Polish mayor.
1: But you're talking about a parade that was 26 years ago. Curtis Lee, why everyone?
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1: Phone tap. All right, so how long ago was it when we were introduced to Patrick Fitzgerald and Gerald Fitzpatrick? They're back. So here we go. Today's phone tap. This could be interesting. Yeah. Scary, what's it all about?
2: Monique emailed us to phone tap her husband and her daughter. Both of them. Turns out they've been having trouble with their satellite dish in the house. And they've been through a lot of the text, walking them through on the phone, all their issues. And unfortunately, they couldn't be solved that way. So they've been waiting on a callback for a further solution. So we figured we'd step in and pretend to be that solution.
1: So you're phone tapping. There's two of you phone tapping two people.
2: That's right. This is a double double.
1: All right, here we go. Let's see what happens in today's phone tap. Listen in.
3: Hello.
2: Hi, I'm looking for Marcella. Is this where, please?
3: Yes, this is she.
2: Hi, how are you? My name is Patrick Fitzgerald from Erin. How are you today?
3: Good. I could be a little better if I was watching The Real Housewives, but no signal yet.
2: Some notes on your account.
3: Yeah, I told a couple of people. I keep getting the same error, 771, searching for signal.
2: Are you looking at your receiver right now?
3: Yeah, I've already done that like 7 times.
2: There's a little red button in there, okay, that you're gonna pull down the tray and you're going to press that button.
3: Okay, yeah, I know. I've done this a million times with like 5 of you already.
2: Did you pull the plug on the television and
3: everything.
2: Wait?
3: We've turned on the TV. We've turned it off. We've pressed the button.
2: Right.
3: I've talked to you.
4: You're not going to plug everything
3: give
4: again.
3: Give it a second.
4: They don't wipe stuff down.
2: Do me a favor. Press that red button.
3: Dad, press the red button again.
4: I'm not pressing the button. Let me talk to them.
3: Listen, can I talk to somebody different before my dad drives me crazy here?
2: Hold on one second.
4: Talk to somebody. I'm going to go down to the Caribbean and kill one of these.
3: They're transferring me. Just wait a minute.
5: Customer service, Gerald Fitzpatrick speaking. How may I help you?
3: Didn't I just speak to you?
4: Listen, my daughter, she's not getting any service, and you guys keep giving her the runaround. You keep transferring her everywhere, and you're sending her to different places, and nobody wants to help her.
5: Sir, is your name on the account or is your daughter's name on the account? Can I have your name, please?
4: My daughter's.
5: Yes, and what's her name?
4: Marcella.
5: Marcella. Is that with one or two L's?
4: You have the account in front of you. Why are we doing this again?
5: My name is Gerald Fitzpatrick.
4: Marcella, what was the other guy's name?
3: Hey, well, that was his name. You're the same guy I was talking to, weren't you?
4: She was just talking to you, and you told her to hit the reset button. You give me a supervisor, or you give me a manager.
5: Have you pressed the red reset button?
4: Yes, I already did. You already told me. We just went through this conversation like 30 seconds ago.
5: Sir, this is the first I'm speaking with you. Have you pulled the power cord out of the back of the box?
4: No, we're not pulling the power. It's not a reset. It's not an unplug. Is that all you know how to do?
5: Okay, hold on one second, sir.
4: This put me on hold.
2: This is Patrick Fitzgerald.
4: I told you to transfer me to a manager.
2: I just got this call. This call just came to me here.
4: You're lying. You're the same guy I was just talking to right now.
2: I don't know what you're talking about, sir. All I know is that error 771 is caused by weather.
4: Give me a manager.
2: Is there snow or ice buildup on the dish?
4: We live in Miami. It's 80 degrees all the time over here.
2: So there's no ice problem is what you're saying?
4: It's Miami. There's never a ice problem.
3: Oh, no.
4: What?
5: Dispatch Department, Gerald Fitzpatrick speaking.
3: Did you just press the hold button, run around your desk, and then come back and answer the phone?
5: Ma'am, this call was just transferred to me.
4: Marcella, is that same guy?
5: Your name?
3: I've given you my name like 80 times.
5: Are you Mrs.
3: Don't
5: Marcella?
3: Have this written down.
4: You for your name
3: with each other.
2: This is Patrick Fitzgerald.
3: Why are you asking me the same question twice?
2: I don't know what you're talking about. Now, I need you to examine your cable.
4: I'm getting in my car, and I'm driving over there.
2: Who is that? Your brother?
3: That is my father, who is extremely angry.
2: Oh, he sounds very close in age to you.
5: Troubleshooting, Gerald Fitzpatrick speaking. Hello?

0: Hello?
1: You introduce yourself to me one more time, man.
0: Hello?
1: If you work at that building, that's Larry Fitzgerald, whatever the your name is.
2: I understand you're upset. Have you checked your L&B
3: or
2: switch
3: low quality cable?
2: Sometimes in bad weather conditions, gold-plated error message may occur.
3: At both ends.
2: Sir, you can also try switching cables
3: have the reset
2: cable
3: button on the back of the console.
4: There's two of them on the phone.
1: What are you guys doing over there? You guys...
4: There's definitely two of them. Quick.
3: This is Patrick Fitzgerald.
2: Sir, this is Gerald Fitzpatrick. May I help you?
1: I'm going to rip your heart out. You hear me?
3: Are you want to rip my heart out?
1: I want to tear it out of your...
2: Sir, why would you want to do such a thing to my heart?
3: We don't want violence here.
1: You guys are two... You hear me? You two heads sitting around people when they pay good money to your company.
3: My name is Patrick Fitzgerald, sir, and I am the manager.
1: Your name is Patrick Fitz, bitch.
3: Okay, sir, we're going to set a service tech out in about 2 hours from right now.
2: Sir, unfortunately, we don't have anyone available to come out there today. Is that okay?
1: What? How you just told me two things at the same time?
3: Okay, I'll tell you what. We're going to take 4 days of television off of your bill. We're going to credit that back to you.
2: Sir, I'm seeing that your bill is overdue.
1: Oh, thank you for that credit. That's the least you could do.
2: Sir, I didn't offer any credits. It appears that your account is overdue.
1: You're supposed to be a credit. Now you're taking it away? When you record these phone calls, you record them, look them back, and then you know that you gave me a credit.
2: Sir, we don't record these phone calls.
3: This phone call is being recorded for quality assurance.
1: There's two of you talking.
3: I don't hear anybody except for...
2: Sir, this is Gerald Fitzpatrick.
3: This is Patrick Fitzgerald.
1: How do you guys get away with this
3: And you've been phone tapped.
2: And you've been phone tapped.
3: You've been phone tapped, guys.
2: You've been phone tapped.
3: Both of you.
4: What the...
1: You tap your ass.
3: Hey, Eric, your wife, Monique, put us up to it.
4: No.
3: Yes, she's phone tapping both you and your daughter. My name is Scary Jones.
2: And I'm Ronnie.
1: Why are you laughing? What the is going on? What the is wrong with these kids?
4: What's going on? Mom is a genius.
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1: Let's get out of here. Kyle McLaughlin here to kick off the weekend tomorrow. Danielle, what are we watching?
2: The Browns and the Steelers for some Thursday night football.
1: We'll see you tomorrow for the weekend. 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
1: 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Not just any Thursday around here. 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
1: Did you see that owning a dog could help you live longer? 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
2: It's Zach Dillon on the radio. The Zach Dillon on Instagram and TikTok if you want to follow me there. If you're a dog owner, you could live longer. Could. Our research published by the American Heart Association says that dog ownership, and I have one, we've had one every day of my life that I've lived, basically. It is tied to a 24% drop in all causes of death for the general population. Individuals who have suffered a major cardiac event, such as a heart attack or stroke, had their risk of death drop by 33% by living with a dog. Studies published in BMC Public Health say that dog owners walk an average of 22 more minutes a day, making them significantly more likely to meet standard weekly physical activity guidelines. Pet interaction, too, also lowers levels of cortisol and the body's main stress hormone and boost your oxytocin and dopamine and serotonin. So there are benefits to a dog. Now, if you don't like the shedding of the hair, there are dogs that don't shed. So you can get around that part. But man, is it... And just the joy of coming home to a dog, the unconditional love, right? They'll meet you at the door every day. They're never in a bad mood, and they just love you, and that's all they...
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We're going to start giving away some money on Monday right here on the radio. 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
2: A new list is out of the best small towns in America. 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
1: It's Zach Dillon. Thanks so much for being here. Hope your Thursday's going good. Some people, they just can't imagine living anywhere there isn't a Starbucks around the block and bright city lights. But city living is not for everyone. There is a different study where they do the best big cities in America. And obviously that is different than the best small cities in America. And so there's all these different variables that went into this. 45 key indicators of livability in areas of affordability, economic health, and more. And these are the top five best small cities in America. Number five, Saratoga Springs, New York. Then it goes Apex, North Carolina, Carmel, Indiana. Number two is Brookfield, Wisconsin. And the number one best small city in America for 2026, Lexington, Massachusetts.
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We got our big iHeartRadio Music Festival special now on demand where you can stream it. 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
2: I just saw this headline, and it's so interesting to me, birds and how loud some are versus others. And they just announced that there is the candidates for world's loudest birds, the bare-throated bellbird and red-legged sirema. Both produce calls louder than 120 decibels. That's really loud. They measured the calls of 123 bird species and found that louder birds tend to have longer bodies and wider beaks. How about that? I did download an app that's like Shazam for birds. And so on really nice days when the birds are out and they're chirping, I just put that app up and it tells me, oh, there's a finch over there. And oh, there's a whatever. It's kind of actually really geeky and cool.
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Elvis Duran in the morning and your station for all the hits. 107.5 Kiss FM. We're getting ready for the lunch hour here on your Thursday, halfway through the day. Once we hit that here in a few minutes, we'll do a conversation about, remember a couple of weeks ago I talked to you about how they're dropping a candy corn fragrance. We got to talk about that because it's coming back. And more food topics, of course, because it's the lunch hour, and that's coming up on the radio. For just a

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1: If you remember a couple of weeks ago, we talked about how the company that makes candy corn brach, is it brach? They had this really interesting candy corn fragrance. You could smell like candy corn. It's coming back. I'll tell you about that in 7 minutes. The lunch hour's on. I know.

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1: So you know the little free libraries that you'll see around, right? 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
1: Oh, this is pretty cool. It's Zach Dillon. You know the little free libraries, right? They're getting a Pizza Hut makeover. 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

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I love Christmas. If it was up to me, I wouldn't wait till after Thanksgiving like most people do. They've set a date for the Rockefeller Center Christmas tree and when it's going to get delivered and the details on the tree.

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1: I mean, look at a calendar. It's only 85 days until Christmas 86 days until Christmas 2026. It'll be here before you know it, how fast this year has just flown by. And I just saw a story that the Rockefeller Center in New York City, they're already talking up their Christmas tree. It's always the biggest and most beautiful tree you've ever seen. There's no word yet on weight, height, where it's from, or whether it's even been selected yet. I'm pretty sure it has, but we're being asked to mark our calendars for its arrival. It'll be trucked into New York City's Rock Center Plaza on November 7th. Then it'll be hoisted into place and decorated with Swarovski. 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And Merry Christmas to all. 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

Elvis Duran in the morning and your station for all the hits. 107.5 Kiss FM. We're going to start giving away some money here Monday. We're not far from that. So today's Thursday, Friday, the weekend, and then we get to Monday and Pay Your Bills is coming back. So let me tell you about that because we could all use that extra cash. Coming up in 10.

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Well, enjoy the rest of your Thursday and the first day of October. Start things today. Start doing whatever you wanted to get done, right? Make October 1st the day you remember that you stopped doing this or started doing this, all right? I'll talk to you tomorrow after 10 on a Friday. See ya.

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0: 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I am Elizabeth Anthony, and it's a Stranger Danger co-host day. Who are you?
1: My name is Real. 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

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I miss the Kelly Clarkson show so badly. So I give you her best.

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It's 107.5 KISS FM. 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

107.5 Kiss FM with Elvis Duran in the morning. The most recent argument that Rio has gotten into, we might be entering that chat. Coming up in less than 8 minutes.

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is Bethany, but Elvis Duran in the Morning is back tomorrow starting at 5. And Gandhi, she will have your three things you need to know. 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

0: 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On Thursdays, I have a Stranger Danger co-host, and Rio is here. Welcome.
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0: 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I'm not going to lie, it's kind of hard for me to play Teddy Swims without talking about the fact that he gave me a tattoo. The only two tattoos I have are from him and also Jelly Roll.
1: That is an interesting resume of tattoo artists.
0: Yeah.
1: I think he can retire.

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2: DJ Rio is my Stranger Danger co-host today. I'm Alyssa Bethany. I would think that you know more songs than the average person.
3: I would hope so.
2: But let's say, how many songs would you estimate you know? Because you know how many are in your catalog, I would think,
3: yeah,
2: too.
3: I've got quite a few.
2: How many are in your catalog?
3: I'd say upwards of 50,000.
2: Yeah. So how many of those do you think you know half the words to? Or even just the chorus, maybe we say.
3: I'd say a good 20.
2: Okay.
3: Yeah.
2: I was thinking I know 20,000 songs. Yeah. But that is even crazy to say out loud.
3: That is crazy to say out loud.
2: Until you have a

0: microwave consumption.
1: Right.
0: No. Because there's so many songs now.
1: So many.
0: So many songs.
1: And
0: so
1: people are finding platforms. All different ways to discover them instead of just here.
0: Yeah.
1: And then we got to choose which ones to play.
0: All right. You get the good ones, though.
1: We try. Sometimes we miss. I'm not going to lie.

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0: 107.5 Kiss FM with Elvis Duran in the morning. Swifties are coming after the Greensboro police.
1: They're coming after the police.
0: Yeah.
1: Mm-hmm. What happened?
0: The police posted that if anybody did anything wrong or illegal, that they would blast Taylor Swift's new songs over and over again for these people.
1: I think that'll make anybody stop.
0: Be good out there, people, unless you want that.
1: I'm sorry, Swifties.

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Hits and Elvis Duran in the Morning. It's 107.5 Kiss FM. They did a little bit of research on StubHub, and it's infuriating. So I want to go over that with Rio, my Stranger Danger co-host, coming up here in a few minutes. I am

0: 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But I'm Elizabethany on a Stranger Danger co-host day with who?
1: My name is Rio. Thank you for having me, Elizabethany.
0: No, I'm appreciative. You're doing the favor for me. But StubHub is not doing us any favors. I am really shocked. I think everyone's mad about how Ticketmaster works and how expensive tickets are for...
1: They can be quite
0: anything.
1: Pricey. Yeah.
0: I've always been the kind of person that buys tickets last minute.
1: I'm kind of guilty of that as well. Unless it's a show I know I'm going to go to.
0: No, even then, I know I'm flying to London and I don't have London
1: football tickets yet. Of course not.
0: But StubHub, I've always not trusted, but I've favored it, I guess.
1: Yeah.
0: They did a study and found out that if I look up tickets for something and you look up tickets for the same thing, it could be the exact same seat, same row, and it could be up to $100 difference in tickets. They add on fees. So the ticket price will show the same.
1: No.
0: But then, you know, when you add on the fees, like I could get more fees than you.
1: That's wild.
0: I know. And they haven't figured out why somebody might be higher than the other person. I've always told my friend, like, if we're all looking for tickets, I'm like, I'll just look for tickets. I'll get them.
1: Sure.
0: Same with an Uber. Let's not all request an Uber at the same time because then prices will go up. 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Like sometimes we will request at the same time and it'll be two different prices. 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And now we all need to be checking StubHub or you go incognito mode because it did find it only fluctuated price by
1: $3. $3 when you're in incognito mode.
0: Yeah.
1: Okay.
0: Which is still nonsense, by the way. But
1: So that's a tip. Go incognito mode if you're using StubHub.
0: I just think if you're going with a group or another person.
1: Yeah.
0: One of you go incognito just to do the test.
1: Yeah.
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1: Rio was in here having to learn that I get interrupted by coworkers all the damn time, throwing me off. 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
1: Amazon is having to pay out people $200 if they did not use a bunch of the Prime benefits. So if you did not use 20 plus Prime benefits. Now, I don't know if this means every time you order it, that means you're using the benefits once. Because if so, you know I've ordered more than 20 things in a week.
2: Yeah.
1: 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So it will automatically show up in your account.
2: Okay. So I got to look for my $200.
1: Yeah. Check it out. Let's do it.

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0: 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How do you feel about Sunny Delight?
1: Sunny D.
0: Yeah, that was...
1: Back in the day, that was the drink.
0: Right. Well, it's trying to come back. You know, it's... Now they have Spooky D. It is a milky color and a mystery flavor.
1: You know, I don't think I want to drink that.
0: Milky? You've lost.

0: 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Rio, do you get embarrassed at the gym?
1: Not embarrassed.
0: Okay.
1: No. You?
0: I would say even if I know what I'm doing.
1: Sure.
0: I feel like all the other people who are jacked are looking at me like, she don't know what she's doing.
1: Everybody's watching.
0: Yeah. No, I don't like it. But now there are Pilates places, but only for men popping up. And I feel like this is because men have that same feeling in a Pilates gym.
1: Okay. Yeah, I could see that.
0: Like men are like, oh, I can't show up and have women watch me do Pilates. God forbid.
1: Men Lotties.
0: Do it up.
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0: Elvis Duran in the morning and Des Moines' number one hit music station. 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I'm pretty bummed that this Stranger Danger co-host day is coming to an end.
1: Me too.
0: Rio, you've been great energy.
1: Thank you. So have you. I really enjoyed myself.
0: I wish I'd brought people back for multiples because I would say you got to come.